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You know, they met at Philadelphia High School for the creative and performing arts, and they got their big break after sneaking backstage at a concert and singing cappella for New Edition's Michael Bivins. Oh, to be a fly on the wall when that happened. 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
1: There is no doubt about it. AI is changing our world at a very fast pace. How do you feel about it? I'd love to know. Text me here at CHFI 981-981. It's Adele. So Australia has decided that they are going to draw a line when it comes to AI and music. You see, fully AI-generated songs can no longer appear on their official music charts. Now, this rule came in after, well, let's just say an AI-assisted cover of Madonna's Like a Prayer became a massive radio hit. Not going to lie, it is good.

good. Definitely a place for it. Well, you can imagine people were freaking out, though, because the vocals and the drums, all AI. So now AI can still be used, you know, as a tool, but to make the charts, the music has to be created and performed by a human. Yeah, we're actually at that point.

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Taking you back to 1998, of course, Jennifer Page and Crush, one of my favorite songs from that year. 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
1: Hi, what's up, Toronto? 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
1: My kids, I was taking them to swimming, and I was like, oh, we're just going door to door. 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I'm like, great, perfect. 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

0: 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It's a tip to use when you confront a workplace bully. Now, again, Janine wrote the book, You Say More Than You Think. First, she says, face the bully straight on, which is more confrontational than being side by side. Don't tilt your head or it's going to seem like you're looking for approval, and lift your chin about 2 inches. You'll present confidence since you're literally looking down your nose at the bully. And then use a dismissive palms down gesture to show that you're the one in control and that you refuse to be intimidated.
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0: We believe in being accountable to you, the listener, which is why we're a member of the Canadian Broadcast Standards Council. 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We'll respond to your concerns and send you information on the council and its codes.
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Now playing more of your favorite 80s and 90s songs on weekday evenings. This is the John Tesh Radio Show. I'm having a little trouble with food cravings lately. I'm a little stressed. I've been practicing for concerts, and maybe I should be practicing more. Maybe I wouldn't have so many food cravings. But here's a trick. Simply tap your forehead for 30 seconds. This comes from the weight loss program at St. Luke's Hospital. It works because when we get a craving, it's lodged in the brain's visual cortex. But by tapping on your forehead, you engage the same part of the brain, dislodging the image and suppressing the craving. But for the tactic to work, you have to look up at your fingers as you're tapping, so you get the physical sensation and the visual image of the tapping. Try it. The John

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1: Gurdeep still doesn't know what to do. He's going to a wedding in Sudbury this summer with his mom. His mom is getting a hotel room. Does he share a room with his mom or does he get his own?
2: I want to get my own. 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You guys had a lot to say about it. 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My mom was listening too. And she texted me in the show. She texted, get your own room. Like, is my mom mad? And then she responded with, I'm okay with it, hyphen, not mad. But there's no emojis. There's no like, so I'm like, I want to sort this out. Don't let things fester.
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1: Good morning. Happy Friday. So it is back to school week, and if you are a teacher, we want to hear from you. Have you ever run into a student outside of school and it got awkward? Yeah, we're going to chat about it next.

0: Just me, or did this short work week feel really long somehow? It's Friday. We're here. We made it 24 degrees with sunshine today.
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0: Back to school week. Do you remember, did that ever happen to you? Like running into a teacher outside of the confines of the school day and outside of the confines of the school?
3: It has happened. And when it did, it was like a very surreal experience because you don't realize when you're a kid that they're just real people who also have to go grocery shopping and have normal lives and have kids and that don't listen to them and all of that stuff.
0: Why is it so jarring?
3: I think it really, for me, it was like when I had friends growing up who became teachers.
0: Okay.
3: And then I was like, oh, you're teaching, you're responsible for the future.
0: You're doing a kickstand.
3: Yeah. I'm like, how did you become a teacher? And then it made me look at, oh, okay, well, you know what? They're just normal humans.
0: Yeah, like now as just an like adult, us. I can like contextualize that and it doesn't seem weird at all to me now. Because yes, just like you, I have friends who are teachers and all the same things. But when you're that age, why does it feel like it's like breaking the fourth wall or like it's
3: yes.
0: altering reality when you run into a teacher unexpectedly? Like
3: I had a friend who was a teacher uh-huh. and her name's Olivia, if she's listening, Miss Novak. And she was out at a club, at the club, and ran into a student. So the opposite also happens. Where Whoa. It gets super awkward.
0: So it was a relatively young teacher and a student who was in high school who was just of like clubbing age?
3: Yes.
0: Oh, man.
3: Yeah, and that you better believe that got awkward.
0: Yeah.
3: Yeah.
0: Okay, somewhat similar. I had mostly older teachers at my high school, but there were two like younger, cooler teachers kind of thing when I was in high school. And there was a popular bar out in Etobicoke that we all like, kind of used to go to. And we ran into them at that bar. And it was like, they were super chill about it. They were having a couple of beers. I was like, oh, Mr. J, and Mr. K, hey, what's going on? And they're like, hey, Gurdeep. And like they just couldn't be bothered. I was like, this is so weird. It was weird for me. It wasn't weird for them.
3: No.
0: They were just like, yeah.
3: They also have first names that we didn't know about.
0: Yeah, and I knew their first name, but I still referred to them as out of respect, as yes. like Sir or Mr. J, Mr. K. It was like...
3: I had a teacher, and there were a couple. I had Mr. Butters and Mrs. Butters. And all I kept thinking Whoa. Is like, do they go home and just like talk about us?
0: Do they go home and just churn butter?
3: Yeah. Do they compare notes and churn butter?
0: Yeah, it's just, I don't know why it's so jarring as a kid. And maybe you felt this, maybe this past summer, maybe you ran into a teacher unexpectedly at the mall or somewhere at the movies and it felt weird for you.
3: Yeah, I will say even my sister, she's a high school teacher and she runs into students and it's always like a little bit like, even for her, she has to like remember, oh, what, right, it's the summer. I'm out and about. I'm yeah. not in my classroom, right?
0: It's like we think they just like at the end of the school day, they just like flick a switch in their back and then power down and then sit in their chair until it's time for the next school day and then they flick the switch and turn back on and it's like, I'm ready to see. No, they're people with real lives. What is the worst place you have run into your students? We're asking you, teachers, or maybe you're a student and this happened to you a while ago, you ran into a teacher. You can call us too. We want to know what's the worst place, teachers and students, you have run into each other outside of school.
3: Give us a call, 416-872-2434, 416-872-CHFI.

0: winning Friday on the Pooja and Gurdeep show. 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When you hear the Go Leafs Go sound effect in the 7 o'clock hour, you want to be color 16. 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
2: The CHI Traffic, I'm Eva Franciscatos. Good morning. On the eastbound 401 approaching here, Ontario to the 410 in the express, we've got construction there. Northbound McCowan Ram to the east 401, that's closed off for road work. West 401, west of Westney to Brock Road, three left lanes are closed off for construction. And on the west QEW at Walker's, the two left lanes are closed off, that's for construction. Toronto bound QEW at Ontario Street in Beamsville, construction in the two left lanes. 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
5: 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Yeah, I know. I feel you, Brian. Your calls and texts coming up next.

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3: All right, we are wondering, teachers, what is the worst place you've ever run into a student outside of a school? It's just jarring for some reason when it happens.
0: I'm getting a lot of texts at 981-981. Alan writing, the worst thing that ever happened to me was when my grade 6 teacher moved across the street from me.
3: Oh, gosh.
0: Oh, no.

0: That's terrible.
1: That means like they know everything you're doing, playing out too late, like outside and not doing your homework.
0: Yeah, that's not fun. Shanae from Whitby texting in, 5 years after she graduated, she was my labor and delivery nurse. It was awkward for about 30 seconds. Then I was like, let's do this, Kendra.
1: Oh, wow. So her student was the nurse? Oh, wow.
0: On vacation. Labor and delivery nurse.
1: Liz from Toronto saying, on vacation, I ran into my kid's elementary principal one night. I asked her to come back to the house to scare my kid in bed. She did, and it was awesome.
0: Wow. Can you imagine jump scare? You get your elementary principal on vacation? All right, let's take a call here. Irene from Etobicoke, what is the worst place you've ever run into one of your students or teachers?
2: I ran into my students in a swimming pool in Acapulco, Mexico.
3: What are the chances?
2: That was so embarrassing. I was a French teacher at the time, and I was with friends. We had just gotten there. We got into our pool. We were relaxing, and all of a sudden, I hear, Mademoiselle!
1: Oh, no.
2: In my bikini, in the pool, and I have 100 eyes watching me because the parents are all there, and these were families of kids that I taught.
1: Oh, no. You can't even have a bevy or two at that point. You have to be, responsible.
2: It was difficult. And we had been brought there, by a travel agent that knew a lot of families in the area. And so we ran into them, because he had parties and dinners together. So, yeah.
0: Meanwhile, you're double-fisting pina coladas in the pool. They're like, Mademoiselle.
2: Uh-huh. My friends are laughing, of course.
0: Oh, je m'excuse. Irene, thank you for the call.
2: You're very welcome.
0: Bye-bye.
1: Have a good one. Bye.
2: Bye.
1: Now I know what you took from French class all those years. Gym excuse. That's it. Also, more texts at 981-981. Sandra writing us from Etobicoke. When I was a teacher, I had a current student, 16 years old, attempt to use his fake ID at a bar where I was moonlighting.
0: Oh my gosh. This teacher had a side gig bartending on the weekends, and a student, 16, which would put you what, in grade 10?
1: Yeah.
0: Grade 11? Rolls in with a fake ID, tries to use it on her. That's amazing.
1: No.
0: That is amazing. Milo in Oakville, this is gold. Milo texted at 981-981 says, locked eyes with a high school teacher while stopped at a red light. I was skipping her class, and apparently so was she.
1: What? I love that. Okay, Doug and Peter were writing, my colonoscopy was about to begin.
0: No, no.
1: Hey, Mr. K, you are my favorite teacher. I'll be assisting today. I said, thanks, enjoy the view, and I went to sleep.
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15: Good morning. The world is remembering the nearly 3,000 people killed when terrorists attacked the World Trade Center's Twin Towers in New York on September 11th, 2001. Events are planned in New York, at the Pentagon in Virginia, and in Gander, Newfoundland, the town that welcomed hundreds of passengers when planes had to make emergency landings in their town on that day. We're going up, up, up at the gas pumps again. Prices dropped about 8 cents at midnight to an average of just under $1.80 per liter. The drop comes as refiners switch over to the less expensive winter blend. But gas analysts say the price is expected to jump back up by about 6 cents tomorrow. Trade talks between the U.S. and Canada appear to still be alive. Yesterday, Prime Minister Mark Carney said he's had conversations with U.S. President Donald Trump since formal talks collapsed. He says he can work with Trump on ways to ease global pressures on energy and food security stemming from Russia's war on Ukraine and the U.S. war in Iran. In sports, the Jays open a 3-game series against the Orioles tonight at 7:07. CHFI weather. Today, mainly sunny and warm with a high of 24. Tonight, a few clouds and a low of 13. And on Saturday, sun and cloud, slight chance of showers and a high of 25. Right now, it's 13 degrees.

Man, who says summer is over? The weather looks great. There's so much happening this weekend. TIFF kicking off its day two at TIFF. That's taking over the streets. The Blue Jays playing a super important, crucial series this weekend. And lots of other fun, free events happening around the city. Pooja and I will hook you up coming up next in Things to Do in the GTA.

0: 537, 13 degrees. We're on our way to 24 with lots of sunshine today.
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3: Okay, so everyone's back to school. I know people feel like summer's over. Summer still technically has over a week left. The weather looks great. Lots of reasons to get outdoors this weekend, Pooch.
0: Yes, especially with TIFF. It's day two, but there is something happening this weekend on this opening weekend. Rogers announced they are bringing back their immersive experience to Yorkville. And if you go there right now, you'll see it's already all set up. It's very, very big, grand, spectacular looking. And so it started off yesterday. It's going to continue until Sunday on Yorkville Avenue. It's between Bel Air and Hazleton Avenue. Mm-hmm. And like they did last year, not sure if you had a chance to check it out, but they had a stage with live musical performances. They had a huge screen. Mm-hmm. That's all back this year. There's a full program in place. And I mentioned this earlier, but I'm going to mention it again because Our Lady Peace is performing ahead of the world premiere of their documentary. It's called Gale. It follows a super fan during the band's 30th anniversary Canadian tour. Now, this is just a special performance. It's not a concert. It's just a special performance ahead of that documentary. So, if you're a fan, you want to check it out. Also,
3: so I shouldn't be yelling encore for more songs?
4: One more song.
0: You're probably only going to get one, maybe two. I don't know. At dusk, also, that area with that theater, the screen I mentioned, they will make it an open-air movie theater that's showcasing films from TIFF's 2026 Shortcuts program. There's also the TIFF People's Choice Award-winning films that they're going to be screening, like La La Land, Crouching Tiger, Hidden Dragon, and The Princess Bride, just to name a few. So lots of activities, lots of photo apps as well, photo ops where you can go and take photos. You and I are actually going to head there after the show.
3: After the show, you and I are going to pop over there probably around 9:30 this morning. If you happen to be in the area, come say hi.
0: Yeah, you can go to about.rogers.com/TIFF. If you want to find out more.
3: Lovely. Okay. Summer street festivals, they are not over. The Cabbage Town Festival returns this weekend, Saturday and Sunday. I didn't know this. It's Toronto's longest running street festival.
0: Oh, is it?
3: Yeah, I would have thought that was like Taste of the Danforth or something. But it's the Cabbage Town Festival. 250 plus local vendors, live entertainment, and lots of street to explore. 2-day family-friendly festival. 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Again, this is Saturday and Sunday in Cabbage Town. It's free to attend. If you're wondering, what's Cabbage Town? I mean, you could Google it, but I'll tell you. It's Parliament Gerard to Wellesley and Carleton, Parliament to Sherbourne. The Cabbage Town Festival this weekend, and the weather looks wicked tomorrow, Pooch. Maybe some rain on Sunday, but tomorrow looks good.
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6: The CH5 traffic, I'm Eva Fragiscados. If you are using that westbound 401 west of Westney to Brock Road, we still have lanes closed off for construction, but that's very quickly clearing away. East 401 from here, Ontario to the 410 collectors, two left lanes closed for construction. Northbound Kennedy, northbound McCowan ramps to the eastbound 401. They remain closed off because of construction. West QEW at the 427 also have lanes closed there for construction. There's no shortcut for saving time, but saving money is simple. 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
8: Good morning. Happy Friday. So TIFF is officially underway. We're on day two now, and we were up way past our bedtime last night. We were tiffing it up. We're going to tell you all about it coming up.

0: 553, 13 degrees right now. 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
3: We were tiffing it up last night, you and I.
0: You've made it a verb.
3: Yes.
0: How lovely.
3: Out on a school night. And, you know, tis the time of year. This is what we do at TIFF, right? It's supposed to be about all the films. But, of course, there's the parties and there's a lot of mingling. And we got a chance to just sort of be out last night and catch up with a lot of people that we haven't seen in a while.
0: Yeah, for me, it's about the movies second.

0: First, it's about the past appies. and the open bar. Yeah, man. Crushed a few oysters last night. Some delectable little polenta thing with some fish on it. It was very good. That was my takeaway from the party. But it was also, yes, you're right. It was great to see so many current and former colleagues from the TV world, from the news world, from the entertainment world. It was fun. We got to get dressed up.
1: Yeah, it's a lot of pressure as well because it's the Toronto Life Best Dressed Party.
0: I do feel pressure for this party. I'm like, you gotta look good.
1: You look sharp, by the way. I love
0: you
1: that suit.
0: Beautiful in your outfit.
1: I mean, goodness. We clean up pretty nice.
0: We cleaned up good. I was very impressed. We posted stuff on our socials, by the way, if you want to see what we look like, how we walked the carpet.
1: Mm-hmm.
0: It's at Pooja Honda TV and at Gurdeep A.
1: Now, can I tell you what my favorite part was about last night? It was wonderful, obviously, to see some former colleagues and to see, you know, friends and whatnot. That part was great. But my favorite part was all the people, and there were at least a handful, who said, I love listening to your show in the morning.
0: Yes, we got a lot of that.
1: Yes.
0: We both met a lovely gentleman named Armando. I could see, you know, you feel someone across the room. I could tell he was kind of like, do I come over? He was kind of doing the hover for a second. Mm-hmm. He didn't want to interrupt me because I was catching up with someone. And the minute it stopped, he's like, hey, love your show. My wife listens to it. Our daughter listens to it in the car. She sits in the car listening to Can't Beat Gurdeep. And I love chatting with people and hearing how much they love the show.
1: And Armando said something. I said, he said, I just want to say that, you know, you bring so much joy in the mornings to our family. And I thought, you know, and this guy's like, you know, he's like, he's a head honcho guy, right? He's got his own company, whatever. And I'm like, you know, sometimes I look at Gurdeep and I think, are we too silly? I said, and then I try to remember, there's all this heavy in the world. There's all obviously very serious, sad things happening. We try to be the distraction. We try to be the joy. Mm-hmm. And for him to say that was like, oh, good. Made me feel good about what we're doing.
0: And honestly, I'm convinced everybody is kind of like a kid inside, mm-hmm. right? Like everybody still has their little kid in them who likes silly humor, who likes to laugh, who laughs at dumb things, even though you have to be serious and professional mm-hmm. and proper in your real life. We're all just like little kids inside an adult body. So I think when you and I are silly, I like to think we tap into that part of people.
1: That like childhood fun.
0: Yes. The recess attitude.
1: The only difference is that we get paid to do that.
0: You're getting paid?
1: Oh, sorry. This got awkward. Let's continue to tiff it up all weekend long, guys.
0: Okay, well, I'm going to wrap this up and email the boss.

0: Hope your morning's off to a great start. Let's get your news right now with Eva Fragiscados.
1: Good morning. Today marks the 25th anniversary of 9/11, the day nearly 3,000 people were killed when Al-Qaeda terrorists attacked the United States. Annual ceremonies will be held today, including one in Gander, Newfoundland. Dozens of flights were diverted to the town of Gander that day, and hundreds of passengers were welcomed into local homes and businesses until North American airspace reopened. Make sure you fill the gas tank today because the drop in the price at the pumps won't last long. Gas fell 8 cents at midnight, but according to gas analysts, the price will jump back up by nearly 6 cents tomorrow. It's day two of the Toronto International Film Festival. A biopic produced by Ryan Reynolds about Canadian Paralympian Rick Hansen will have its world premiere tonight. Lisa, one of the members of K-pop supergroup Blackpink, will debut her documentary, Always La Lisa. And Rebel Wilson will be here to promote her film, Girl Group. In sports, the Jays open a 3-game series against the Orioles tonight at 7:07. CHFI weather. Today, mainly sunny and warm with a high of 24. Tonight, a few clouds and a low of 13. And on Saturday, sun and cloud, slight chance of showers and a high of 25. Right now, it's 13 degrees.

0: but it's so fun to play. 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
1: Yeah, we had a winner yesterday, so the jackpot's back to $100. 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
7: The CHY traffic, I'm Eva Fragiscados. If you are using that westbound 401 west of Westney to Brock Road, we still have lanes closed off for construction, but that's very quickly clearing away. East 401 from here, Ontario to the 410 collectors, two left lanes closed for construction. Northbound Kennedy, northbound McCowan ramps to the eastbound 401. They remain closed off because of construction. West QEW at the 427 also have lanes closed there for construction. There's no shortcut for saving time, but saving money is simple. 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
10: Coming up in 4 minutes, it's Word World Party Time. Excellent.
11: Woo, woo, woo, woo.
10: Oh, just a solo woo-woo today. What happened to you, Pooch?
11: My coffee.
10: Oh, wow. Okay, it is a Friday indeed. Can you tell Pooch and I were out tipping last night? We're playing next.

0: well, we got $100 up for grabs, and we have a first-timer, I believe. I don't believe we've spoken before. Jeff from Markham. Is that right?
1: That is correct. I'm first-timer.
2: Well, I mean, you probably yelled at the radio a few times, but that doesn't count because, you know, we don't hear you.
1: Exactly.
0: So, Jeff, what's going on in Markham early this morning? What are you up to?
1: Heading to work.
0: Oh, you're heading to work. What do you do for work?
1: Middle management.
2: Middle management. That's
0: very self-aware.
2: Yes. You know, like, that's not specific at all, though, right? It's like middle management can really mean anything for any company.
0: Yeah. You didn't want to get into specifics. I appreciate that. Middle management. It tells us everything, but also very little.
2: I like that. A man of mystery.
0: Yes.
2: Jeff, you know how this game works, right? We're going to each pick a word. We're going to whirl it up. All you have to do is pick the word in the team you think it's going to land on.
1: That is correct.
0: Okay. Jeff, do you have any kids?
1: I do.
0: Okay. Are they of school age?
1: They are. Yes.
0: Okay, so you've been living that back-to-school life this week.
1: Oh, it's fantastic.
0: Why is it fantastic?
1: It's just nice to see the routine back in their lives.
2: Yes.
0: Yes.
2: And your kids are different, I bet, too, right? Because I find, like, when my kids, just through the summer, they, like, actually changed, not for the better.
0: And
2: now that they're back at school, they're back to their manners, they're back to all the things. The routine makes a difference.
0: Yeah, summer's wild. There's no rules.
1: Yeah, very true.
0: I don't even have kids, but even I feel the back-to-routine vibes, you know?
2: Your manners have also improved.
0: Yes. I'm a jerk during the summer, and now I'm nice again. All right, Jeff, so we're going with back-to-school-themed words. I don't even know. My word might date me because I don't even know if classrooms have these anymore. Maybe they have whiteboards now, but I'm going with chalkboard.
2: Oh, I love a chalkboard.
0: Do classes still have them?
2: That's a good question. I actually don't know.
0: Maybe you should visit your kid's class once in a while.
2: Do they have... I don't think they have a whiteboard or a chalkboard.
3: Mine and my kids are all whiteboards. They're all whiteboards.
2: Are they?
3: Yeah.
2: Oh, wow. Okay. I've been there, I swear. All right, you're going with that. I'm going to go with it's that time of year. They're back to school, so that comes with homework.
0: Oh, wow. Okay.
2: Yeah. That's
0: your
2: not fun.
0: Your kids get homework? They're like four.
2: Yeah, there's always homework. Jeez.
0: Okay.
2: They have to color inside the lines.
0: Okay, so Jeff, what do you think? I'm going chalkboard, and Pooja is going
2: homework.
0: Team Pooja or Team Gertie?
1: I'm going to go with homework. Team Pooja.
2: How come?
1: Because they have a lot of it.
2: Yeah.
0: Oh, okay.
2: Yeah.
0: You're like, and chalkboards don't exist anymore.
2: There you go.
1: That's true.
2: So why don't we go ahead and whirl it up and see where it lands, okay, Jeff?
1: Yep.
4: Chalkboard.
2: Homework.
4: Homework.
2: Homework.
0: Homework.
2: Yeah!
0: You won $100.
1: Perfect. Thank you very much.
2: Yay. Hopefully that will help you in your middle management job.
0: May this be the path to upper management. Jeff, thanks so much for playing. Have a terrific weekend.
1: Thank you. You both as well.
2: Bye-bye.
1: Bye.
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0: It's day two of the Toronto International Film Festival, but it's actually the first full day, so there is a lot happening, and it includes, in my opinion, the hottest woman on the planet here in Toronto. We'll see update two for you next.
2: I think I know who it is.
0: Shh.

0: 622, 13 degrees on our way to 24 today, and lots of sunshine. It's going to be a nice one.
1: The Daily Double with Pooja and Gurdeep.
0: Okay, we got two stories you need to know. What do you have, Gurdeep?
2: Okay, Pooja, it's day two of TIFF, and this is really the first full day of the festival because it started yesterday, so it was just sort of evening premieres. And today is a big one for TIFF. There's lots happening. I'm going to start, no bias, with Always LaLisa.
0: Oh, yes.
2: LaLisa. If you don't know what I'm talking about, just look at her Instagram. My goodness. This is at Roy Thompson Hall at 9:30 tonight. This is probably the biggest celebrity spectacle of today. It's the world premiere documentary that follows Lisa of the girl group Blackpink through her transition from in that group to solo superstar, as well as making her acting debut in the White Lotus season 3, which was fantastic. That's where how a lot of I us discovered
0: were,
2: her.
0: Yeah, we were introduced to her for the first time there, and then you realize, oh wait, she's this like global pop star.
2: And they have her playing this like plain Jane character in that, but I saw her in that and I went, oh my goodness. Even when they dressed her up as like very basic, I'm like, she is, her stunning looks just...
0: Can we get back to day two of TIFF?
2: Yeah.
0: Yes.
2: Okay, so here's why it's going to be crazy. She is expected in town and at the red carpet.
0: Whoa.
2: So she has a massive following. Like, it is going to be bonkers around Roy Thompson Hall. Keep that in mind for tonight if you're wondering just what the heck is going on. I may try and sneak onto that carpet.
0: I feel like you're going to be there with a sign that just says, LaLisa.
2: Man. And she's going to see me. We're going to make eye contact. There's a movie called Girl Group that's premiering before.

0: LaLisa's movie. This is at 5:30, also at Roy Thompson Hall. Rebel Wilson writes, directs, and stars in the world premiere musical comedy about, this sounds like a funny premise, a washed-up pop star who gets booted from her former girl group's reunion tour. Stacked cast, Jennifer Coolidge, Nicole Scherzinger, Mel C, Sporty Spice, this is partly why she's in town.
1: Oh, wow.
0: Ashley Roberts, Randall Park, and Shaznay Lewis is a premiere party tonight as well, so this could be one of the better celeb spotting carpets of day two. Girl group, 5:30. So just camp out at Roy Thompson Hall basically all day. The Stunt Driver at Royal Alexander Theatre, very Canadian. Jay Baruchel is a daredevil movie. Evel Knievel is depicted. Friday is the world premiere. Taron Egerton also stars. I love Taron Egerton. To me, this guy is like the new sort of Leo DiCaprio.
1: Remind me, what's he in again?
0: Oh my God, he's been in so much stuff. He was in that like spy movie that's kind of James Bondish, The Kingsman. Thank you.
1: I love that you're turning into me. This is great.
0: Yeah,
1: yes.
0: Great Blackbird, a terrific TV show
1: as well.
0: Yes.
1: He's so in that. Good. Okay, yeah, I know who you're talking
0: to
1: about.
0: To me, he's like almost like mini Leo DiCaprio. Like I think he's that good.
1: Yeah, he's a good actor.
0: And he's like good looking, but not too good looking. Like he's like realistic. You know what I mean?
1: You've really analyzed this.
0: Yes, I have. So he is in a movie with a very radio unfriendly title, which I can't say, but it's called Everybody Wants to Bleep Me.
1: Oh.
0: Right. So okay. He's in that. So again, some super big stars tonight. It's Friday. It's day two. Go check it out. We don't know exactly which celebrities are going to be here and which aren't, but I think the ones I mentioned are in town.
1: So cool. And you know, if you're on Festival Street on King Street or whether you're in Yorkville, all of this sort of stargazing, those are some of the great spots, but also outside of the hotels, like this is that time of year where you're going to, you see an SUV, you should assume.
0: You think LaLisa.
1: There's a celebrity in there.
0: Yeah, for sure.
1: Okay. This one's an interesting one. If you are someone who doesn't have the greatest relationship with your boss, we wouldn't know anything about that. But if you didn't have a good relationship, you might want to consider treating your boss like your pet.
0: I'm sorry, what?
1: Yeah. I mean, leave the leash, the squeaky toy, and the belly rubs behind because that would get awkward.
0: I am not patting our boss, Alex, on the head.
1: Don't do that. I'll get fired. But it's really about understanding their moods. And, you know, it could be beneficial if you just learn them. So here are some of the things that you should put in place. Learn their cues. Okay? So, like, you know, a cat, when their ears are back, I hear, and their eyes are wide, it means that they're irritated. You know, they can pounce at any time.
0: Means they're about to scratch your face off.
1: Yes. When a dog is wagging its tail, it means it's happy, right? So with your boss, maybe in a more subtle way.
0: I'm waiting for the tie-in here. Yes, go on.
1: Maybe your boss gets short-tempered in meetings that run long and you've started to notice, oh, okay, this is sort of what's happening. Or maybe he starts to pace when overwhelmed, right? It's about learning the cues so you kind of can anticipate the mood and what's going to happen. That's going to help you.
0: What is the wagging tail equivalent when he's happy?
1: Well, each boss is different.
0: Right.
1: Yeah.
0: Okay.
1: So you got to set boundaries. Okay. Bosses in their own way, they can benefit from having a clear limit on when to interact with you. You know, you have the bosses who are texting you after hours, you've clocked out, they're texting you on the weekend or whatever it might be. You know, if you set the boundaries from the start, just like you would with your pet, like they know that, you know, this, they can't come on the couch or they can't come on the bed or whatever your rules are. You do the same thing with your boss so that, you know, there's some respect, mutual respect. Keep the routine consistent with your boss, making sure you send regular updates at the same time each week. So this way, you're kind of like making sure they're not going to micromanage you. You're already kind of on top of it because nobody really likes that, right? You do a routine with Coffee the Pooch, don't you?
0: Of course.
1: The same routine all the time.
0: Okay, all right.
1: Don't overstimulate them. Avoid sudden movements.
0: Wow.
1: Know their triggers.
0: This feels like a bit of a stretch, but my one takeaway is when my boss starts shaking his bum, it's time to ask for a raise.
1: Yes, exactly.
2: Coming up next on the Pooja and Gurdeep Show.
0: Can you tell it's a Friday? We got your Friday Nearly Impossible question coming up right after Britney.

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1: With Pooja and Gurdeep.
2: Okay, here it is for your Friday. 12% of people still have this from elementary school.
3: Okay, I did not get the answer right away. Without giving anything away, would this be true for you?
2: No.
3: No, not
2: it's
3: true.
2: It's only 12%.
3: Yeah, I mean, the percentage is low, I think, with good reason.
2: What about for you?
3: No, not true for me either.
2: Oh, interesting.
3: Yeah. Okay. You know what? Okay. I don't want to say anything. Maybe kind of. Maybe kind of. Yeah.
2: Okay. You could make it work?
3: Yeah. Like, this is definitely plausible. Yeah. You know, I'm going to say yes, actually.
2: Okay.
3: Yeah.
4: Wow.
3: I went from no to yes.
2: Wow. When we get to the answer, I'm going to need an explanation because either you know this or you don't. There's no gray area here.
3: I'll explain.
2: Okay. 12% of people still have this from elementary school. What is it? If you think you know the answer, give us a call. 416-872-2434. 416-872-CHFI.
3: All right. We'll get to your guesses coming up. Sorry for misleading you there. Here's Eva.
5: Good morning. Special ceremonies are being held in the U.S. and Canada to commemorate the 25th anniversary of the 9/11 terrorist attacks that killed nearly 3,000 people on September 11th, 2001. Ceremonies will take place at the three attack sites, the World Trade Center towers in New York, the Pentagon in Virginia, and a field near Shanksville, Pennsylvania. Gander, Newfoundland, the town that welcomed thousands of stranded passengers that day, will also hold a ceremony. Drivers will want to top up the gas tank today. Prices dropped by 8 cents overnight to just under $1.80 per liter. The drop is thanks to refineries switching over from the expensive summer blend to the less expensive winter blend. But it'll be short-lived as the price is expected to jump back up tomorrow. A biopic about Paralympian Rick Hansen is set to have its world premiere at day 2 of the Toronto International Film Festival. The movie is produced by Ryan Reynolds. Other stars expected to hit the red carpet: K-pop superstar Lisa, One Battle After Another star Chase Infinity, and Rebel Wilson. In sports, the Jays open a 3-game series against the Orioles tonight at 7:07. CHFI weather. Today, mainly sunny and warm with a high of 24. Tonight, a few clouds and a low of 13. And on Saturday, sun and clouds, slight chance of showers and a high of 25. Right now, it's 13 degrees.
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1: With Pooja and Gurdeep.
2: Okay, here's your Friday Nearly Impossible Question. 12% of people still have this from elementary school.
3: What have you hung on to from elementary school? Let's go to Matt and

0: Bradford, what's your guess?
1: I'm going to say blisters on their hands from climbing the rope in gym class.
2: Well, wait a minute. You think that adults would still have blisters on their hands from elementary school?
1: We had to do it a lot.
0: Oh, my goodness. That brings back so many memories. Why did we have to do that? Was it military training?
2: What were they preparing us for? Also, why does your body not recover, Matt? Why do you still have blisters from 1980?
0: No, but why did they make the ropes like that? They were so prickly.
1: Too much scar tissue, guys.
2: Yeah, I don't know. I went to private school. Our ropes were nice.
0: Oh, were they?
2: Yeah.
1: Nice.
0: They were velvet.
2: They were velvet ropes, yes. I climbed velvet ropes and ate out of silver spoons.
0: Wow. Matt, we're learning so much about you. And Gurdeep, not the right answer, though, believe it or not.
1: All right. I got another guess, if you got a second.
2: Sure.
0: Oh, okay.
1: How about their kindergarten diploma?
2: Kindergarten diploma, that's sweet.
0: Still hung on to it from elementary school. That's so cute.
1: Still got mine.
0: I mean, if you framed it and you put it in your office at work, maybe a bit weird, but but otherwise cute.
2: Good guess, not the one.
1: Thanks, guys. Have a great weekend.
2: You too, Matt.
0: Let's go to Newmarket. Leah, do you have a guess?
3: Trophies.
0: Oh, that's a great guess.
2: Great guess.
0: Do you guys remember the endurance run? Did you ever have to do that?
2: Was it like a 12-minute run?
0: No, it was like a series of things that you had to do from like, you know, sit-ups to running. Yeah, and then you'd get like gold, silver, or bronze, right?
3: Yeah.
0: That's a really good guess because I've hung on to mine.
2: Totally. I got rid of mine. I wish I didn't.
0: I was so athletic back then, so.
2: Yeah, I want to see all these participation.
3: My mom's right now, and she's like an avid CHSI listener, and I have my trophies in my old room. So.
0: Oh,
2: that's lovely.
0: Amazing. Leah, it's a really good guess, but it's not the right answer.
3: Oh, no. Well, that's okay. Thank you anyway.
0: Okay,
2: have a great
0: again.
2: Weekend. Hey, it's friend of the show, Tom from Mississauga. Tom, what's your guess?
4: I guess report cards.
2: Report cards,
0: yes.
2: Great. See, that was actually my first guess when I saw the question.
0: Makes sense.
2: Report cards.
0: But maybe that's a higher percentage because it's only 12% of people. I think a lot of us have kept our
2: And you only
0: report
2: keep the good
0: cards.
2: Ones, not the years you slacked off.
0: Well, I kept one about visiting the puppet center and maybe I shouldn't have. Tom, good guess, not the right answer.
4: All right, have a good weekend, guys.
2: Okay, so 12% of people still have this from elementary school. Getting some great guesses on the text line at 981-981.
0: Dana writing us to say class pictures.
2: Oh,
0: yes. We hung on to those,
2: yes,
0: yeah.
2: Yes, we definitely have some of those. A lot of people saying their yearbook. Kemba saying your grade 8 yearbook. We know we have those because we just went through our yearbooks yesterday.
0: Yes.
2: Go check out the video on Instagram.
0: Darren also writing us to say lunchbox. Oh, that would have been so cool if I kept mine.
2: Do you remember those lunchboxes you had and it came with the built-in thermos and it had the little clamp that went over the thermos? It was all so nice and compact. How come lunchboxes went away and now everyone uses these like little form-fitting
0: cloth ones or whatever.
2: Cloth freezer bags. What
0: might
2: have been
0: an environmental thing, maybe. Too much plastic. But also, what was in our thermos?
2: Oh.
0: Why were we carrying a thermos?
2: My mom used to get like sometimes either soup or like pasta, like ravioli.
0: Really?
2: A little pasta in there.
0: I think mine was empty. It's so sad.
2: My favorite, when I'd open it up and I know what my mom put in there, I'd open it up and it was like big ziti pasta. I was like, yes.
5: Mine had espresso.
0: Very different childhoods than all of us.
2: Great for Steph.
5: Shots.
2: Had espresso. Her lunch is espresso and a pack of darts.
5: Yeah, some Nutella. Yeah.

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9: This is CH5 Traffic. I'm Eva Fragiscados. Good morning. East 401 approaching here, Ontario Collectors. Two left lanes are closed for construction. Slow going from approaching Mavis in the collector lanes. On the east QEW at here, Ontario in the left shoulder, we've got a collision. East Gardner, slow park lawn all the way through to the Humber Bridge. And it looks like North 427 approaching Burnhamthorpe to approaching Rathburn in the express. There are delays. We have a stalled vehicle through there, but it looks like that has cleared. School pickups and drop-offs are back. Slow down and watch for children walking, cycling, and playing as you drive. Learn more at toronto.ca/vision0.
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0: Samantha from Brampton writing us at 981-981 saying agenda.
1: Oh, do you remember the agendas?
0: Yes, and it was very important to have a new one every year.
2: Oh, they were so cool. I wish I kept those.
0: What was on our agenda in elementary school?
2: I don't know, but the covers had that like scratchy cover.
0: Yes.
2: You could make that sound. I don't
0: know what material that is. I'll get to more of your guesses coming up.

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1: With Pooja and Gurdeep.
2: Okay, here it is for your Friday of this short back-to-school week. 12% of people still have this from elementary school.
3: All right, let's see if we can get this one. Rico in Scarborough, what do you got?
4: Isn't it the recorder?
2: Did you just say recorder?
4: Yeah.
2: Oh, yeah. I wish I hung on to mine. I would annoy everybody around me. It would be so fun with my hot cross buns.
3: It's very funny you said recorder. Rico, it's not the answer, but please do stay tuned because at 7:20, we're going to be having a little fun with the recorder on the show this morning.
4: I'll be looking forward to it.
3: All right.
2: Thanks, Rico.
3: Have a good one.
4: Thank you.
2: Let's go to Innisfil. Becca, what's your guess?
5: Like your school binders and notes.
3: Oh, school binders and notes.
2: Becca, did you keep those from elementary school?
5: No.
2: Okay. Like, the notes would consist of, do you like me? Yes or no? Maybe.
3: I thought you meant, like, notes you took in class.
2: Yeah, but in elementary school, what notes are you taking?
3: Yeah, this is true. This is true. Very
5: true. Like, notes you take in class, like how to do a math equation, stuff like that.
3: Yeah, or like grade 6 geography or whatever, right?
2: Mm.
5: Yeah.
2: Good guess, Becca. Not the right answer.
5: Okay, thanks. Have a good day.
3: You too.
2: Frank from Pickering, what's your guess to our Nearly Impossible question?
6: Is it childhood friends?
2: You got it!
6: Oh,
2: you got it right. It is your childhood friend or your best friend in elementary school. Is that true for you?
6: Oh, yes, definitely. I still have friends from grade 3 and then obviously from high school. I still contact with almost weekly.
2: Oh, wow.
3: That's beautiful.
2: That's

0: thing.
1: Very impressive. So this is not true for me. I wish I was still in touch with my best friend from elementary school, because there's no reason why we're not. Like, she was lovely. I think, you know, you just sort of drift apart. But Gurdeep, you said you weren't sure? How does that work?
2: The reason why it slipped my mind is my best friend from elementary school, his name was Shashank. We were inseparable. He moved to Atlanta. And now we're still friends. We're still close. I go to visit him maybe once every couple of years. He comes up here. I didn't think of him top of mind because, like, I don't talk to him every day.
1: Oh, it's what every best friend wants to hear.
2: But we are still friends. From grade six, which is what, you're 10 years old. We're friends 33 years later.
1: That's impressive. Yeah. I'm very impressed with you as well, Frank. Isn't it so nice to have those friendships?
3: Oh, definitely. You know, you never lose contact with those that mean a lot to you in general.
1: Mm-hmm.
2: Yeah, lived experience often gets the answer. Frank, you nailed it. Have a fantastic weekend.
3: Thank you very much.
2: All right, we got there. Happy Friday. We got a $1,000 cash call coming up right now. It's 7 o'clock. Let's check in with Eva.
4: Good morning. The world is remembering the nearly 3,000 people killed when terrorists attacked the World Trade Center's Twin Towers in New York on September 11th, 2001. Events are planned in New York, at the Pentagon in Virginia, and in Gander, Newfoundland, the town that welcomed hundreds of passengers when planes had to make emergency landings in their town on that day. We're going up, up, up at the gas pumps again. Prices dropped about 8 cents at midnight to an average of just under $1.80 per liter. The drop comes as refiners switch over to the less expensive winter blend. But gas analysts say the price is expected to jump back up by about 6 cents tomorrow.

0: Trade talks between the U.S. and Canada appear to still be alive. Yesterday, Prime Minister Mark Carney said he's had conversations with U.S. President Donald Trump since formal talks collapsed. He says he can work with Trump on ways to ease global pressures on energy and food security stemming from Russia's war on Ukraine and the U.S. war in Iran. In sports, the Jays open a 3-game series against the Orioles tonight at 7:07. CHFI weather. Today, mainly sunny and warm with a high of 24. Tonight, a few clouds and a low of 13. And on Saturday, sun and cloud, slight chance of showers and a high of 25. Right now, it's 13 degrees.
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3: So, will I be right in having an immaculate week? I seem to think that because everybody is just on point, it's back to school, back to routine, that we are getting pickups. People are up. They're doing stuff.
4: I can buy that line of thinking. Yeah, people are kind of very alert. They're in their routines. Yeah, okay, you know what? I'm with you. We are going to get a pickup. We're making the cash call next.

0: Time for a Friday $1,000 cash call.
1: I think we're going to get a pickup. It's been an immaculate week so far with lots of pickups. Now, if you entered a keyword in yesterday, you had 12 chances. We could be calling you right now.
0: That's right. And it could be $1,000 coming your way. Let's make the cash call. Okay, no stress. That's one ring.
1: Mm-hmm.
0: Still no stress. Two rings.
2: Hello?
0: Hello. Looking for, if I'm pronouncing it right, is it Dena? Laterno?
2: Dina.
0: Dina Laterno. Hi, Dina. How are you?
2: I'm good. How are you?
1: Do you know who's calling?
2: I think it's Pooch and Gertie.
1: Well,
0: it is.
1: You
0: it
1: are
0: is,
1: right.
0: It is,
1: yeah.
0: Pooch and Gertie.
1: Why would we be calling you on a Friday?
2: I'm shocked.
0: They always are.
2: Okay. Cash call?
0: It's the cash call!
1: Yes! You just won $1,000.
2: Oh, my God. That's fantastic. Thank you.
0: You're so welcome. Yeah, yesterday you entered the text word READ at 8:37 a.m. That was with us, and that's the one that was randomly selected that just won you $1,000 for cash call.
2: Wow, I feel so lucky. Thank you.
1: What are you going to do with the money?
2: Well, I just got my car and house insurance bill, so that would go towards.
1: Oh, nice.
0: Practical expenditure. Well done. Congratulations, and thanks so much for listening to the Pooja and Gardeep Show.
2: Oh, well, thank you. I love your show.
1: We appreciate you, Dina.
3: Don't miss this. Coming up on the Pooja and Gardeep Show.
0: All right, it's another 80s, 90s feel-good weekend, and we are playing a game inspired by Pooja's favorite instrument, the recorder, to get you set. That's at 7:20. You can play along. Leaf tickets. We are giving those away this hour. When you hear the sound effect that says, go Leafs, go, you want to be caller 16 at 416-872-CHFI. You could be going to see the Leafs and Sens September 23rd at Scotiabank Arena. And it is the biggest Blue Jays series of the season. I will tee that up for you. It's a bird-on-bird violence. Blue Jays and Orioles. Yeah, bird-on-bird crime.
1: Say it ain't so.
0: Right? 7:35, I'll have everything you need to know.

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13: The CHFI traffic, I'm Eva Fragiscados. On the southbound 410, you're still going to find these ongoing issues south of Courtney Park in the right lane. It's slow from the 407 thanks to that collision. Eastbound on the 401, busy with a lot of volume. East 407 east of Keele, two right lanes are closed off, and that's all because of a collision. It looks like westbound 401 west of Allen in the Express, the left lane is blocked with a stalled vehicle. 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
1: It's the Pooja and Gudeep Show, and it's another 80s and 90s feel-good weekend to celebrate. We are playing a game that's inspired by the good old recorder. Remember the recorder in elementary school?
2: Oh,
1: yes.
2: Dear.
1: Many of us played that in grade school, and now you can play along with the recorder and 80s and 90s songs. That's coming up.

0: 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Happy Friday, getting up to 24 with sunshine.
1: Celebrating the 80s and 90s with Pooja and Gurdeep.
0: Okay, so we've got another 80s, 90s feel-good weekend. It kicks off at 5 o'clock with Sir Gregory Burns. And if you listen to the show, you know every Friday at this time, we like to play a silly game that you can play along with to get you set for an 80s, 90s feel-good weekend.
2: Yes, yeah, so we were inspired because we were talking about the recorder on the show today, and just with back to school in general, and we had Steph actually do air recorder for us, and we didn't realize this was a thing, but you can actually...
0: Yeah, I don't think it is. I think we're trying to make it a thing.
2: You did a little hot cross buns for us.
0: Yeah.
2: You want to do it again? Beep, boop, boop. Beep, boop.
0: Hot cross buns.
2: Yeah, just like that.
0: Why is the recorder an instrument we all play when we're like 12 and then never again?
3: Maybe because, like, it was so easy.
0: Why does it not exist? Is it like the gateway drug into the flute?
3: Because it's obnoxious after a while.
2: The gateway into the flute. Yeah, I don't know that it's appeared on any songs, but...
0: you don't see it in like an orchestra. Like,
2: yes.
0: There's no adults who play the recorder.
2: Well, I mean, look, we're going to make it happen right now with a 80s and 90s inspired air recorder game.
0: Okay, sorry. Also, I'm sorry to interrupt. Fishifer just pointed out to me, we didn't plan this. Today, September 11th, is National Hot Cross Buns Day.
2: No, it's not.
0: That's just dumb luck that happened.
2: Wow. Okay. Well, it only makes sense. And so I'm going to do an 80s song for you. You guys don't know what it is. You're going to have to guess, play along at home and in the car right now.
0: My fear is after you do it, we still won't know what it is.
2: I'm not saying it's going to be good, but I want you to picture the recorder. Okay. I got it out and here is the song.
0: Can you give us the decade? Just tell us.
2: 80s.
0: It's 80s.
2: Yeah.
0: Okay.
2: Ready? Here we go. Okay. Beep, boop, boop, boop.

0: version.
1: Yeah, that was good.
2: Oh, you're a good. You're a good beep booper.
0: I am.
2: How come you can't bleep bloop?
0: but you can beep boop. Because I played the recorder, guys.
2: Are we claiming this is a different game than bleep
1: yes,
2: bloop?
1: Yes, new
2: beep
1: game.
2: Boop?
0: Okay,
2: boop.
0: See how easy it was?
2: God, I don't think you guys are going to get mine.
0: You can bleep bloop.
2: I
0: so
2: can bleep bloop, but I can't beep boop. guys, I practiced in the shower this morning. It was not good. I don't know why I picked this song. I thought it was a good idea.
1: Maybe do the pretend you're playing the recorder.
2: Okay, I'll
0: also
2: try.
0: Like it's not that serious. What are you practicing for?
2: I don't know why. I don't worry about Can't Be Great, but I'm worried about
0: you're
2: this.
0: Practicing in the shower.
2: This is you're not gonna get it. It's okay. A 90s song. Okay. Steph, please help me here.
0: Okay, yeah.
2: Okay. Beep boop beep boop beep beep boop beep boop beep beep boop beep boop beep beep boop beep boop beep.
0: Oh, wait, I know
2: beep,
0: this.
2: Beep, boop, beep, boop, beep, boop, beep, beep, boop.
0: Oh!
2: Beep, boop, beep, boop, beep, boop, beep, boop.
0: Can we not get it so that Gritty can keep going? This is too fun.
2: This is my nightmare. This is what I knew was going to happen.
1: Okay, wait, keep going, keep going.
2: No more.
1: Keep going.
2: Oh, God.
0: It's a 90s song. Okay.
1: I know it.
2: Yeah, we play it on our air, but it's kind of a deep. Yes!
1: What song is that?
0: Sing it.
2: Beep, boop, beep, boop, beep, beep, boop.
1: It's Backstreet Boys, right?
2: Beep, yep. Beep, boop, beep, boop,
1: in my heart.
2: Beep, boop, beep, boop, beep, boop, beep, boop, beep, boop, beep,
1: where you are. There's something good in my heart. What song is it?
2: Kevin gets a solo part. It's one of the only songs. Everyone is screaming this at the radio. Come on.
0: I'm not helping because I'm enjoying this way too much.
1: Where you are.
2: Yeah,
1: there's something missing in my heart.
2: You sing the first part of the chorus.
1: I don't know it. That's what it is.
2: You guys are
0: it's Backstreet Boys. Isn't that close enough? Backstreet Boys, something with your heart. Let's go with that.
2: Guys, you did not show up for me today. It's show me the meaning of being lonely.
1: Oh, yeah.
2: Sweating.
0: I knew it. I just didn't know the title.
2: When I was envisioning this going badly in my head in the shower, this is what I picture. It's my nightmare come true.
0: But I knew it. It's not fair. I just didn't know the title. But
1: I knew what it was.
0: You could see what was actually happening in studio. Not only is Gurdeep sweating, but you actually held up a pretend recorder.
2: You guys said it would help. It didn't help.
1: I knew the song in fairness. Okay, I just didn't know the title.
0: Oh,
1: God, now I forgot mine. Okay. Okay, I don't think mine's going to be any better.
0: It's going to be 80s or 90s?
1: I think it's 80s. I think you got to remember.
2: 80s?
1: Okay.
2: Okay.
1: It's 80s? Okay.
0: Did you practice in the shower?
1: No, because I forgot it already. Okay.
0: Okay. Yeah.
1: Okay.
0: Beep, boop, beep, boop, beep, boop, boop. Beep, boop, boop, boop, beep, boop, boop.
2: Oh, never going to give you up.
0: Yay!
1: Very good.
0: I nailed everybody.
2: Okay, confirmed. I'm the only one who doesn't know how to beep boop. I can't play the air recorder for some reason.
1: Okay, let's hear the real one.
0: Oh, that's better. Yes. Well, you can also listen to our Feel Good 80s and 90s all weekend long starting at 5 o'clock with Gregory Burns.
2: Sweating.

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1: Good morning. Today marks the 25th anniversary of 9/11, the day nearly 3,000 people were killed when Al-Qaeda terrorists attacked the United States. Annual ceremonies will be held today, including one in Gander, Newfoundland. Dozens of flights were diverted to the town of Gander that day, and hundreds of passengers were welcomed into local homes and businesses until North American airspace reopened. Make sure you fill the gas tank today because the drop in the price at the pumps won't last long. Gas fell 8 cents at midnight, but according to gas analysts, the price will jump back up by nearly 6 cents tomorrow. It's day two of the Toronto International Film Festival. A biopic produced by Ryan Reynolds about Canadian Paralympian Rick Hansen will have its world premiere tonight. Lisa, one of the members of K-pop supergroup Blackpink, will debut her documentary, Always La Lisa. And Rebel Wilson will be here to promote her film, Girl Group. In sports, the Jays open a 3-game series against the Orioles tonight at 7:07. CHFI weather. Today, mainly sunny and warm with a high of 24. Tonight, a few clouds and a low of 13. And on Saturday, sun and cloud, slight chance of showers and a high of 25. Right now, it's 13 degrees.

0: Okay, I know I've said this before, but this is the most important series of the Jays season. Basically, every series they play now is the most important series.
1: Meaningful baseball, as you put it.
0: In September, yeah. Jays, Orioles, that's bird-on-bird crime. I'll tee it up for you coming up.

0: 7:39, 12 degrees, lots of sunshine today, and it's going to be a comfortable 24 degrees.
1: The Daily Double
2: with Pooja and Gurdie.
0: So we got two stories you need to know. What do you have, Gurdie?
3: There are 15 games left for the Toronto Blue Jays. Every series they play becomes the biggest series of the season. It sounds like hyperbole, but it's not. It's certainly true for this weekend series against the Baltimore or Orioles. So yes, Jays, Orioles, it's bird versus bird. We'll see which bird is better. The Orioles are three games back of the final playoff spot. The Jays are one game back of the final playoff spot. Both teams are chasing Cleveland, who currently holds the final playoff spot. So this is not only a crucial series for the Jays to make up ground on Cleveland, it's also crucial because you're trying to fend off Baltimore, who's currently in your rearview mirror. You're trying to keep them there, right? So very pivotal series. Very interesting pitching matchup tonight. Old guy versus old guy. It's Max Scherzer for the Jays against, does this name sound familiar, Pooch? Chris Bassett?
0: Yeah.
3: Yes, Chris Bassett.

0: It was with the Blue Jays last year for our World Series run. We didn't re-sign him. He signed with Baltimore. So it's Scherzer versus Bassett.
1: Oh, yeah. Old guy versus old guy just sells itself.
0: Yeah, right? Yeah, and they're both a little intense. Look, Pooch, you and I and Steph and Fishtifer, we have settled. We are doing our team outing this Sunday at the game. And it's going to be Dylan Cease, our best pitcher, pitching on Sunday. So hopefully we see a win.
1: Oh, it's going to be a good game.
0: It's going to be lit. Hopefully the Jays can maybe be going for the sweep on Sunday if they take the first two games. Anyways, if you see us down at the Rogers Center on Sunday, please come say hi. We would love to meet you.
1: I'm glad we went with the team outing being the Jays game and not spin the bottle. That's probably for the best.
0: That would have felt oddly incestuous. Yes. I'm like, we're family.
1: That was some of the ideas that the listeners pointed out to us. No, yes. We're just going to go to a baseball game instead. Yeah. So some of the stars from TIFF arrived in Toronto last night. Naomi Watts and Patrick Dempsey were on the red carpet last night for their film,
0: McDreamy.
1: The Housewife. Yes. He still looks very McDreamy.
0: He looks great, yeah.
1: Yeah, he's got a little bit more of the salt and pepper, but looks
0: really
1: good.
0: Working for him, yeah.
1: It was also the premiere of Being Human. So today is day two of TIFF, but it's a full day of premiere. So we start with Man in Motion, the Rick Hansen story. That's at 1:30 at Roy Thomson Hall. The documentary tells the story behind Rick Hansen's legendary Man in Motion world tour. Many of us are familiar with that. Then up next is Girl Group. That's the name of the film. It's making its world premiere. That's at 5:30 at Roy Thomson Hall. And Rebel Wilson is behind that film. So she writes, directs, and also stars in this musical comedy. And it's about a washed-up pop star that's booted from her former girl group. They're having a reunion tour. And the cast is stacked. So Jennifer Coolidge, Nicole Scherzinger, Mel C, Sporty Spice in this film. So I'm sure there's going to be some star spotting with them in town, possibly.
0: It's like a super girl group.
1: Yeah, Mel C's already here.
0: Yeah,
1: so she should be on the red carpet.
0: Mm-hmm.
1: Then at 8:45 at the Royal Alex is The Stunt Driver. Jay Baruchel is behind that.
0: Nice.
1: He plays Canadian daredevil Ken Carter, who I didn't know this, but he tried to jump a rocket-powered car across the St. Lawrence River.
0: That sounds insane.
1: The movie also stars Ed Helms, so that's at 8:45. And then there's two films at 9:30, two different red carpets. One's happening at Roy Thomson Hall. It's called Always La Lisa. And I know you got this one.
0: It is Always La Lisa time for me.
1: Marked on your calendar with a heart around it. La Lisa, if you're wondering who that is, it's a documentary. It's the world premiere of Lisa of Blackpink fame. So she's in the K-pop group. But she also is a superstar in her own right. You might have seen her in The White Lotus. So she's taken on acting. She has a huge, massive following around the world. All you gotta do is look her up.
0: And you'll know why.
1: Yeah. She's also gorgeous. She can dance, she can sing, she can do all the things. She is expected to make an appearance on the red carpet. Again, that's at Roy Thomson Hall at 9:30. It is going to be nuts. It's going to be nuts. Think about K-pop and what a following that has on its own. And then, you know, add to the mix that she's also an actress and people just love her. So that's great. Also, the last one, can't really say it, but the full title, you can use your imagination. Everybody Wants to Bleep Me.
0: Wow.
1: That's at 9:30 at Princess of Wales. And Taron Egerton is in that film. I know you're a fan.
0: Loved
1: good
0: him.
1: Actor.
0: Great actor.
1: He's a supposedly enlightened modern guy whose dating life goes completely sideways.
0: Oh.
1: And that film.
0: Sounds cool. Can relate.
1: Right? It's already getting a lot of buzz. So I don't know. Got to add that one to the list because it is about the movies after all.
0: TIFF Day 2. Enjoy it.
2: Don't miss this. Coming up on the Pooja and Gurdeep Show.
1: All right, coming up, we exchanged our yearbooks.
0: Oh, boy.
1: It's only taken how many years for us to do it? We've known each other for how long?
0: I got to say, peering through your OAC yearbook is interesting.
1: Oh, interesting's a good word for it. So is yours. We'll tell you what we find in each other's yearbooks next.

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2: So today is school picture day, and we thought it would be fun to exchange yearbooks.
3: Now, people at school aren't already actually like getting their picture done today. This is just like a... What day is it, picture day?
2: Yeah.
3: Okay, got it.
2: And I mean, it usually happens early in the year, right?
3: Yeah.
2: So I have your yearbook from your graduating year. And
3: we see 01, 2001, 2002.
2: And what year is mine? Is it 95, 96?
3: No, you're not that much older than me.
2: What is it 96, 97? That makes sense.
3: 97.
2: Okay. All right.
3: 97.
2: Okay, and I got to tell you, I don't know how it is that we've known each other for as long as we have, and this is the first time I'm looking at your yearbook. Like,
3: yeah.
2: How come we haven't done this before?
3: I don't know. This is a good bit. It's very nostalgic. Like, even grabbing mine yesterday and kind of leafing through it, there's lots you forget. This is the first time I'm seeing your high school yearbook.
2: Okay, same. And I got to say, first thing I did is I opened it up, and you have all of the comments from, you know, friends who, like, write in your yearbook.
3: You get people
2: right?
3: to sign the yearbook, of course.
2: So Jess writes, "Gee, the hottest guy around."

0: Time?
1: Oh, I did not read that one in time. I missed the boat on that.
0: Julie and Jess.
1: Was there a number for Julie? Maybe I'll drop her a message.
0: Still single? Also mentioned.
1: Wow, how did I miss that?
0: I don't know. But then you know how you do the most likely to? You're on the list. There's, you know, so many people in the school, but you are on the list. There's a photo of you here, and it says,
1: oh, God.
0: Most likely to be on the cover of GQ magazine. Yours truly, Gurdeep Ahluwalia. Wow. And there's a photo of you on the cover of GQ.
1: Right.
0: With like, you got that like early 2000s. You got a jean jacket, that early 2000s spiky hair. Like, you need frosted tips. You've got sideburns, like out of control sideburns.
1: This is my Rick Campanelli era.
0: Wow. And then let's just go to your...
1: Can I do yours at some point?
0: Well, okay, fine. You go ahead while I find your graduating photo.
1: Okay. Why don't you finish me and then I'll do yours.
0: Because no, you go ahead.
1: We go back and forth?
0: You go ahead, because I still got to find it.
1: Okay,
0: yeah.
1: Okay. I found your OAC yearbook here, where you're smiling like you're the first one at the party, and this is what you've written, and I don't know why I hear what you've written in an Indian accent.
0: Oh, so, no. What so, did I do?
1: This is what you wrote in your Sap Katra. Ah, the da sack.
0: I don't have an accent. You gotta do it again.
1: You know what? Ah, the da da sack. I'm dreaming. Perks, Arthi, Miss Diva, Melissa Queen, Mr. Amayo Cristal. Morning, CP.
0: That was CP. Those are the announcements.
1: Oh, okay.
0: Yeah.
1: Morning, CP. Thanks for da memories. DA. Trina, 12 years past. More to go. This truly was Trinuja High.
0: What's
1: Trinuja?
0: It's her name and my name.
1: Okay, I probably could have figured that out.
0: Trina and Pooja,
1: okay.
0: Yeah.
1: Thanks, Wonderwall. I didn't know you were a fan of Wonderwall, the song.
0: That was the song. It was an Oasis reference.
1: You helped me over the wall, and then you list off a bunch of initials of people you probably don't remember. And you wrote, I love my coffee mate. And then you wrote EZ, Easy Star. That's how you signed off as Easy Star.
0: I got to tell you, there's so many references in there, and I don't remember any of them. SAC was because I was on student council, so maybe that's what that was. A shout out to the people there.
1: Did you drink a lot of coffee, mate?
0: I don't remember. I don't remember. I don't even remember drinking coffee that young, but I guess I did.
1: What's Ah the Da Days?
0: I have no idea. I'm hoping it was a typo. Gurdeep, your graduation photo here. So you only get so many characters. That's probably why we were speaking in short form, right? But this is next level. And maybe this is where it started for you with abbreviating words.
1: If memory serves, I didn't put any spaces between my words either, right?
0: You did not. Okay.
1: Good luck deciphering that.
0: Okay. It goes like this. One time guzo, chillin, the case... Oh my, no pants? What?
1: I haven't changed much.
0: Watching Friday, sipping on 40 Zeds.
1: 40s. Watching Movie Friday, sipping on 40s.
0: Zed said, psst, the SoCo, and feel it. I don't know why you sound like this as well. Spare while crushing a burger? Or smoking... you're smoking
1: nothing,
0: hot.
1: No, it was not smoking anything.
0: Smoking hot, it says. Riding shotgun.
1: Riding shotgun, yeah.
0: The guitarist, summer, let's get down.
2: Wow. What is happening
0: while
2: with
0: we
2: you?
0: Play? What is going on in hockey in India? 4Y2K, causing outtakes. Brown sugar. Now watch this. Okay, really? Really? I got Easy Star? You're brown sugar?
1: Oh, Lord. Okay, I think we're going to leave it there. Yeah.
0: Also, else to say. Julie and Jess, you got to look them up.
1: Send them, leave their Instagram handles. I'll send them a DM. Leave up their Tumblr.
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5: The CH5 traffic, I'm Eva Fraggiscato.

0: Eastbound side of the QEW, just volume. Same with the eastbound Gardner, busy park lawn to Jamison. South 410 south of Courtney Park, the right lane remains closed off for a collision. And King Street from Spadina to University, that is closed off for TIFF. Needing an oil change or maintenance check? 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
1: Just heard us play the Go Leafs Go chant, and we are looking for caller 16 to win a pair of tickets to the Leaf preseason game at home against the Ottawa Senators on Wednesday, September 23rd.
2: Hi, good morning. What's your name? Where are you calling from?
3: Hi, my name is Melissa, and I'm calling from Toronto.
2: Melissa from Toronto. Good morning. What are you up to?
3: Oh, I'm just driving to school.
1: Hoping to win some Leaf tickets, I assume?
3: Oh, my gosh. I can't even believe it. Yes, yes.
2: Are you a big fan?
3: Yes. Well, my husband's a big fan, so...
2: Oh, nice.
1: Oh.
3: I'm hoping it's two tickets.
2: Let me ask you, what do you think the Leafs are going to do this year? Because obviously they had a terrible year last year. They turned over basically half the roster. The predictions are all over the map, from miss the playoffs to get back into contention. What do you think is going to happen?
3: Oh, man, we're a big Leafs family. So I have to say every year that they're going to make it to the playoffs and they're going to win the cup.
1: Okay. She said it. So it's got to happen. That's the way it is.
2: We love the optimism. Melissa, you are caller 16. You're going to see the Leafs.
3: Oh, my God. Thank you.
1: And yes, you will get more than one ticket. It will be two tickets. We don't expect you to win the game by yourself.
2: We just gave her one. She's so cruel. You're going to see the Leafs with your husband, I assume, on September 23rd, take on the Ottawa Senators in the final preseason game before things start for reals. This is at Scotiabank Arena. Congratulations.
3: Thank you so much, guys.
1: Have so much fun.
3: Thank you. Go Leafs, go.
2: From 98.1 CHFI. Good morning. It is just after 8 o'clock. We got your first cash call keyword this hour. Let's get a news update with Eva.
4: Good morning. Special ceremonies are being held in the U.S. and Canada to commemorate the 25th anniversary of the 9/11 terrorist attacks that killed nearly 3,000 people on September 11th, 2001. Ceremonies will take place at the three attack sites, the World Trade Center towers in New York, the Pentagon in Virginia, and a field near Shanksville, Pennsylvania. Gander, Newfoundland, the town that welcomed thousands of stranded passengers that day, will also hold a ceremony. Drivers will want to top up the gas tank today. Prices dropped by 8 cents overnight to just under $1.80 per liter. The drop is thanks to refineries switching over from the expensive summer blend to the less expensive winter blend. But it'll be short-lived as the price is expected to jump back up tomorrow. A biopic about Paralympian Rick Hansen is set to have its world premiere at day two of the Toronto International Film Festival. The movie is produced by Ryan Reynolds. Other stars expected to hit the red carpet: K-pop superstar Lisa, One Battle After Another star Chase Infinity, and Rebel Wilson. In sports, the Jays open a three-game series against the Orioles tonight at 7:07. CHFI weather. Today, mainly sunny and warm with a high of 24. Tonight, a few clouds and a low of 13. And on Saturday, sun and clouds, slight chance of showers and a high of 25. Right now, it's 13 degrees.
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2: Okay, so Pooja said she predicted an immaculate week on this short work week. We were 3 for 3 coming into today. Did we get a pickup for cash call? Okay, no stress. That's one ring.
1: Mm-hmm.
2: Still no stress. Two rings.
7: Hello?
2: Hello. Looking for Dina Letourneau.
7: Dina.
2: Hi, Dina. How are you?
7: I'm good. How are you?
1: Do you know who's calling?
7: I think it's Pooja and Gertie.
2: It is.
1: You are right.
2: It is Pooja and Gertie.
1: Why would we be calling you on a Friday?
7: I'm shocked.
2: They always are.
7: Okay. Cash call?
2: It's the cash call!
1: Yes!
7: Oh, my God, that's fantastic. Thank you. I love your show.
1: We appreciate you listening, Dina.
2: We love your show, Dina.
1: Yes, it's the Dina Show.
2: Yeah.
1: $1,000, Richard, that can be you on Monday. Now, keep in mind, we have 12 keywords coming up, one this hour, and then different keywords every hour until 8 p.m. And then don't forget, on the weekend, you can listen between 12 and 6 to get more keywords. 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
1: So we are getting closer to the deadline to apply for Love is Blind Canada.
2: Oh, dear.
1: Gurdeep. You know, it's the reality TV show where you get engaged and maybe even married. So has Gurdeep applied yet?
2: Whoa. Hold on. You're still trying to sell it to me. Have I applied yet?
1: Have you applied?
2: No.
1: We need an update.
2: Okay.
1: That's next.

0: 808, 12 degrees. 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
3: In case you missed the news, Love is Blind, the franchise that has taken over the world,
0: okay,
3: is coming to Canada. And they've opened up auditions and casting for the show. And, you know, they're looking for singles. And, of course, I've got a single who sits across from me every morning. His name's Gurdeep.
0: They're looking for singles who are ready to mingle.
3: This is true. And, you know, it's a unique way of finding love where you basically date somebody with a wall between you. You're in these pods. You don't get to see them, but you get to know them. And then hopefully by the end of talking to them, basically going on speed dates, you propose to someone and maybe even get married on the show. I know,
0: super
3: it's a
0: logical.
3: Lot.
0: Yeah.
3: Yeah, it's a lot. But you've now watched an entire season of season 3 in the UK. You don't hate it.
0: No, it was super entertaining. I think the premise is deeply flawed, but it was super entertaining. I was hooked. I binged it all on the plane. And it was just like, it was interesting. And like, you know, you learn about these people, but they also can't say so much. So they're a bit secretive in what they tell you about them and how they, because there's so much you can't divulge.
3: Like your ethnicity, you know.
0: Yeah.
3: And I think that's
0: going to...
3: What
0: they do for a living necessarily.
3: That might be a problem for you because, you know, of what you do for a living, right?
0: So... Yeah, it can't be like...

0: Gurdeep morning show host. Like, that might be like, oh, yeah, I think I know that guy or I've seen that guy.
1: Because it will give it all away.
0: Love is, in fact, not blind in that case.
1: And we've said that if you were to go on the show, hypothetically, that you would, you know, when they go to, like, key you, so when you see you show up, they usually put, like, your
0: name. A little
1: name.
0: Font under, yeah.
1: A little font, yeah. You'll be your name, and then underneath, like, it usually says your occupation. But because we can't do that with you, maybe you'd be G, and then underneath there would be, like...
0: Drug dealer.
1: No. Coerced by my co-host to be on this show. Maybe
0: right.
1: Something like that.
0: Yes. Accepted this show under duress.
1: Yes.
0: Yes. Because, like, some of the people I saw on the most recent season of Love is Blind UK was, like, former banking associates. I'm like, okay, so unemployed?
1: Yes.
0: Right? And, like, then it was, like, entrepreneur. I'm like, so unemployed?
1: I guess they can't write that, right? We just learned from reading your yearbook that you had a nickname in high school. So yours would be Gurdeep, Brown Sugar.
0: Okay, now that makes me sound like I'm a stripper.
1: It's your nickname. G, under your name, it says, refuses to give his full name. That could work.
0: Very stubborn, yes.
1: How about this? Because you did this in university. Gordon Anderson.
0: Yeah.
1: And then underneath, definitely not Gordon Anderson.
0: Oh, okay. That's my favorite one right there.
1: Yeah.
0: Gordon Anderson, .. Definitely not Gordon Anderson. That's the moniker I would use in university when I was at the bar. And, like, if you meet someone and you're chatting with a girl at the bar, I'm like, what's your name? I'm like, Gurdeep. They're like, what? I'm like, Gurdeep. Like, what? I'm like a bear, like Gur, and then, like, deep, like an ocean. They're like, what? I'm like, Gordon. It's Gordon Anderson. They're like, oh, hey, Gordon.
1: That worked every time.
0: Okay,
1: how about this one? Gurdeep loves love.
0: That would be Pooja.
1: Oh, that's right.
0: Yeah.
1: Yeah.
0: Don't try to turn me into you.
1: Okay, how about Gurdeep can't woohoo?
0: It's accurate.
1: Can we hear it? There you go.
0: It's not good.
1: It's proven. Oh, Gurdeep likes the ladies.
0: No, because I'm looking for one person.
1: Oh, right. Likes the ladies. It says, hey, lady.
0: Gurdeep, looking for love.
1: Oh, I like that one. Looking for love in all the wrong places.
0: No, until, like through a wall?
1: Yeah, until you got to Love is Blind.
0: Right.
1: What about Gurdeep can't beat him? Right?
0: No, that one.
1: Can't
0: if they don't know the game, that one might be, how do I say, misconstrued?
1: Okay.
0: Go talk to your doctor.
1: Okay, how about this? You guys play along too. If Gurdeep was on Love is Blind Canada, and they have to, like, put a font under his name or maybe not his name, we're going to just go with G. What would it say?
0: It's the second time this show I've been sweating. Give us a call, 416-872-CHFI. What should my font be?

0: 98.1 CHFI, it's the Pooja and Gurdeep Show. We're asking you, what should the font say underneath Gurdeep's name if he were to be on Love is Blind Canada? And you're texting us at 981-981.
1: Okay, this text coming in from Grace, who says it should say G, trivia expert.
0: Oh, okay, that's good. Okay. I like this one.
1: Says
0: G-Man, because we can't give away your name.
1: Uh-huh.
0: And underneath it says trivia and sports nerd.
1: Okay.
0: Yeah.
1: Yeah, all right.
0: Thanks, Ross.
1: I mean, I don't know if that's going to attract the opposite sex. Like, sports nerd? Yeah, that's what every girl's looking for.
0: They're not reading it. Okay. If you've got an idea for us, text us at 981-981, or you can call us at 416-872-CHFI.
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2: The CHI traffic, I'm Eva Fragiscados. Eastbound 407 east of Kiel, two right lanes still closed off because of a problem there. The southbound Kiel ramp to the east 407 is also closed for a collision, but not too many delays as you approach that issue. Niagara Street, just west of Bathurst from King to Queen, that's closed off for hydro repairs. King Street from Spadina to University, that remains closed off for TIFF. And we've got ongoing delays eastbound on the Gardner from Kipling on and off towards Jarvis. Leon's customer appreciation event is on now. 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
7: 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What would it be for Gurdeep if he was on Love is Blind Canada? 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

0: 824, 15 degrees. It's Friday. Who says summer's over? The weather looks great today and nice tomorrow, too.
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3: So I've been bugging my co-host and friend Gurdeep to apply to Love is Blind Canada because I think, you know, maybe it's just another way to find love. You never know what might happen. However, part of the show, because love is blind, is they're not supposed to know anything about you. Right. So we can't reveal your name. Okay. And I was just thinking, okay, when you're on a show like this, they usually will put your name up and then underneath your name is usually your occupation. There's some sort of caption there.
0: Right. But for me, I wouldn't be able to use my name because it gives away my ethnicity. And I wouldn't be able to put my occupation because they might be like, oh, gee, morning radio show host. Oh, I think I know who that is.
3: Right.
0: So then love would in fact not be blind. So I got to change my name to G and then also change my caption or font to something interesting, nondescript.
3: Yes, and we're asking for your suggestions and a lot of texts at 981-981.
0: Okay, this person says, GERD. Real GERD. In my head, I read it like Bond, James Bond.
3: Yeah, but it's also like you're also real good, but you're just like real GERD.
0: Yeah, I think this would just confuse people, but I like
3: it. So fun. Okay, here's another one. Soup scared of spiders. And eyelashes that look like spiders.
0: That's a very long caption. This is from Roya from Curtis.
3: Roya
0: knows me well.
3: Remembers that you had a girl leave her fake eyelashes on the counter and you thought they were spiders.
0: They were so big.
3: Yeah.
0: Roya sent in a bunch. She says, I give people the ick.
3: Oh, no.
0: G, passport daddy. G, losing is for losers. Which I don't know if I've actually ever said. And G loves nudes.
3: What?
0: N-O-O-D-S. Noodles. So I love noodles, and I shorten noodles to nudes. I go, I love nudes.
3: Oh,
0: and then
3: gosh.
0: You made a thing about it.
3: Okay, yeah. Roya, you know too much. Another text here that just says, G-man.
0: Oh.
3: He's deep. This is from Ashley. He's deep. That's it.
0: Like a deep thinker?
3: Maybe it's like a play on your name, Gurdeep.
0: Oh, deep. So it's telling you but not telling
3: you?
0: Okay. Julia texting in saying, I really like this one. I think it's a double entendre because it's G, one half of a dynamic duo, which they won't know refers to one half of Pooja and Gurdeep.
3: Oh.
0: But G, one half of a dynamic duo also makes it seem like you're looking for love.
3: Right.
0: You're looking for the other half to complete you.
3: You're a dynamo.
0: So that one actually really kind of works on two levels.
3: Kyla writing us to say G plus dog. So we have a plus sign with dog because, of course, you have Coffee the Pooch. And then it would say looking for a third wheel.
0: Another one saying G, flat white lover. Okay, this is good. We got a call here. Let's take this. Linda from Aurora, what should my font be on Love is Blind Canada?
4: Smooth operator.
3: Smooth operator.
0: Linda, I think you're giving me too much credit, but I appreciate it.
3: It's accurate.
4: No, I saw you on Monk, the last episode, and you are a smooth operator.
3: Oh.
0: I mean, they gave me the lines and told me what to say, but thank you.
4: Good luck.
3: Very nice. I like that. Linda, thanks for weighing in.
4: Well, have a good day.
3: You too.
0: You do.
3: Bye-bye.
0: Bye-bye.
4: Bye.

0: Let's find out what's going on in the world. Eva Fragiscatos, what's happening?
1: Good morning. The world is remembering the nearly 3,000 people killed when terrorists attacked the World Trade Center's Twin Towers in New York on September 11th, 2001. Events are planned in New York, at the Pentagon in Virginia, and in Gander, Newfoundland, the town that welcomed hundreds of passengers when planes had to make emergency landings in their town on that day. We're going up, up, up at the gas pumps again. Prices dropped about 8 cents at midnight to an average of just under $1.80 per liter. The drop comes as refiners switch over to the less expensive winter blend. But gas analysts say the price is expected to jump back up by about 6 cents tomorrow. Trade talks between the U.S. and Canada appear to still be alive. Yesterday, Prime Minister Mark Carney said he's had conversations with U.S. President Donald Trump since formal talks collapsed. He says he can work with Trump on ways to ease global pressures on energy and food security stemming from Russia's war on Ukraine and the U.S. war in Iran. In sports, the Jays open a three-game series against the Orioles tonight at 7:07. CHFI weather. Today, mainly sunny and warm with a high of 24. Tonight, a few clouds and a low of 13. And on Saturday, sun and cloud, slight chance of showers and a high of 25. Right now, it's 13 degrees.

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2: Sean from Scarborough is hoping to beat Gurdeep. Sean loves cooking, and his specialty dish is chili chicken.
3: Oh, I love it. I know you and I both grew up on, you probably did it like a vegetable.
2: Chili paneer.
3: Chili paneer.
2: Yeah.
3: Chili.

0: chicken, man, from like a good Hakka place, Hakka Chinese place.
1: Yes.
0: Oh, so good. My mouth is watering.
1: Sean, how did you learn how to make it, and what makes yours so good?
2: I actually practiced a lot using YouTube and different techniques. I've been, you know, researching over the years and just kind of got my own, you know, style down to it. All right.
0: Do you do it with like a nice fried rice? What do you pair it with?
2: I like it with plain rice, but I do sometimes it with the fried rice.
1: Oh, nice. Mm. Are you going to tell us what your secret is? What's the secret ingredient? What's the thing that makes yours better than everybody else's?
2: Potato starch.
1: Ooh.
0: I thought he was going to be like chili and chicken.
2: Some people like it spicy and some people don't, right?
1: That's true. So, Sean, we are playing a game of trivia. Unfortunately, there's no cooking involved here. But if you beat Gurdeep, you're going to win $100 of his money that you can put towards chili chicken ingredients.
0: Potato starch?
1: Yes. Why don't you do the honors of kicking Gurdeep out of the studio for us?
2: Hey, Gurdeep, could you please kindly remove yourself from and give Pooja and I some space to have a little chat?
0: Wow.
1: Yes.
0: Okay.
1: Thank you. We would appreciate the space. I need some space. We've done a whole show together. It's been several hours. I need some space too. Thank you, Sean. He's gone. Here we go. TIFF is officially underway, and stars including Penelope Cruz, Javier Bardem, Chris Rock, Julianne Moore, and Liam Neeson are expected in Toronto over the next 2 weeks. What does the expression "roll out the red carpet" for someone mean?
2: It means welcome.
1: Carly Rae Jepsen named her baby boy Ilya after her favorite character from Heated Rivalry. On Friends, what was the name of Ross's son?
2: Tom?
1: Sir Tom Jones says he was fired from The Voice UK after 14 seasons due to plans to refresh the show. Fill in the following blank. In his 1965 hit, Tom sings, "It's not blank to be loved by anyone."
2: Elvis?
1: New term alert. When your weekend meals don't follow your usual routine, health experts call it eating jet lag. Can you say Tony the Tiger's catchphrase just like Tony?
2: They're great.
1: Leafs rookie Gavin McKenna is moving in with teammate John Tavares and his family during his first NHL season. In a traditional game of rock, paper, scissors, what beats rock?
2: Paper.
1: Okay, Sean, we're going to get Gurdeep to come back in. See how he does with the same five questions. Okay. Was that enough space? Because you probably need some, too.
0: You tell me. I'm the one who vacated.
1: Okay, yeah. Well, I mean, you got space for me. Here we go. TIFF is officially underway, and stars including Penelope Cruz, Javier Bardem, Chris Rock, Julianne Moore, and Liam Neeson are expected in Toronto over the next 2 weeks.
0: Wow, way to name drop, Pooch.
1: Yeah. What does the expression "roll out the red carpet" for someone mean?
0: To welcome them.
1: Carly Rae Jepsen named her baby boy Ilya after her favorite character from Heated Rivalry. On Friends, what was the name of Ross's son?
0: Ross's son was named Ben and was played by the Sprouse twins.
1: Look at you, fun facts. Sir Tom Jones says he was fired from The Voice UK after 14 seasons due to plans to refresh the show. Fill in the following blank. In his 1965 hit, Tom sings, "It's not blank to be loved by someone." Or, sorry, "It's not blank to be loved by anyone."
0: Oh, it's not unusual. Yeah, unusual. Yeah, okay.
1: Oh, you want to keep going?
0: I had to picture it with the dance.
1: Okay, yeah. Got it. A new term alert. When your weekend meals don't follow your usual routine, health experts call it eating jet lag. Can you say Tony the Tiger's catchphrase just like Tony?
0: They're great.
1: Leafs rookie Gavin McKenna is moving in with teammate John Tavares and his family. This is during his first NHL season. In a traditional game of rock, paper, scissors, what beats rock?
0: Nothing beats rock. Rock flies through everything. Just kidding. Paper. Paper covers rock, which is weird.
1: Okay, so, Sean, you got 3 out of 5 correct. You did well. Gurdeep, you got all 5 correct. Oh,
0: Sean. Back to school, baby.
1: In the end, you weren't able to beat Gurdeep. You know what that means? Can't beat Gurdeep.
0: Sean, you were so much fun, man. Well done, buddy. And send some chili chicken over this way. Maybe some chili paneer for Pooja guy.
2: No problem.
1: Thanks, Sean. Thanks for playing. And just a reminder, we play every day at this time for $100 of Gurdeep's money.

0: Summer is over. The weather's great. There's so much happening. Happy TIFF Day 2, and the Blue Jays playing very meaningful baseball. They're back home, Pooj, to play a crucial series with the Baltimore Orioles.
1: I can't keep track of, like, the wild card teams and who's doing what and how many back. Can you just, like, give me an update?
0: They got to keep taking care of their own business. I think if they keep winning 2 of 3, they should be okay. However, they blew it against Oakland, so they might have to get a sweep at some point against one of these teams. We can be there to cheer them on and do our part. Our team outing, it's happening. P&G team outing.
1: Yes.
0: This Sunday at the Rogers Center, Fischer for Steph, you, myself, we're going
1: to
0: be there.
1: We're going to actually go to a Jays game together. It's going to be lots of bonding, lots of pretzels will be eaten.
0: Lots of ponding and pooling. No, sorry, that's different.
1: That's what?
0: Yeah, I don't know. Those are your words.
1: That doesn't happen
0: at
1: the baseball games.
0: Come say hi if you see us. Really hope the Jays win today and tomorrow, so Sunday's atmosphere is super hype.
1: Mm-hmm. Have a great weekend. Michelle Butterly is in next. She's got your keyword for the cash call.
0: Mm-hmm. And your no repeat guarantee. Bye.
2: Okay. Bye bye.
3: 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Bye. Bye.
4: 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Have a great day. 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
0: Bye bye.
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10: With Siege 5 Traffic, I'm Eva Frages-Gattos. Eastbound on the 401, you're still going to find ongoing ish. With Siege 5 Traffic, I'm Eva Frages-Gattos. Eastbound on the 407 east of Kiel, two lanes are closed off because of a collision. Slow from approaching Kiel, and then the southbound Kiel ramp to the east 407, that's also closed off because of that. If you're on the east 401, typical volume delays, same with the westbound side. East 403 east of Highway 6 north, two left lanes are now closed. That's because of a collision. It's slow going from Maine. Niagara Street from King to Queen, closed for hydro repairs.

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just joined the cast for the reality TV show Traders Canada, and I'm sure he is absolutely thrilled by that. My tongue is firmly planted in my cheek when I say that. 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Oh, that-

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1: But what's the thing you wish you learned in school that you didn't? 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
2: Getting a text from Raj in Scarborough. We need a class on how to know when someone is actually flirting versus just being polite. 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
1: Imagine who would teach that class. Like Rico Suave?
2: The women would all get A pluses in this class and all the men would just fail.
1: That's because guys are always flirting.
2: That's where you go.
1: That's true.
2: 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Every plant I buy turns into a memorial service. 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

the announcement came down yesterday for a big show. A big show. Harry Styles. Everybody loves Harry Styles. Come on now, and I know you want to see it. So, two big concerts coming to Rogers Stadium, May 7th, May 8th, 2027, for Harry Styles. And guess what? Pooch and Gurdeep are going to have your tickets for you to go to that show. You're going to get a chance to win those all next week, hanging out with Pooch and Gurdeep. You are just going to listen for a Harry Styles song, and once you hear it on the Pooch and Gurdeep show next week, you're going to call in, be 16, caller 3, and that's it. You are going to see Harry Styles from 98.1 CHFI.

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Good morning. I'm Michelle Butterley. So today is a solemn day around the world as we remember what happened on 9/11 back in 2001. 25 years ago. 25 years ago. It's poignant, I guess, for me, especially because I was right here at CHFI 25 years ago when this happened. And I remember coming in that morning. You're just going to have to give me a second because I get emotional from it still to this day. It's been so many years. But I came in to work that morning, and the morning show at the time was Bob and Aaron. And we had the TV on, and so we saw that there was a fire and everything happening at the World Trade Center, and we're all standing there looking at it. And it was just before 9 o'clock, and you know, you remember looking up the TV, thinking, well, like, how do you misjudge that? Like, I mean, honestly, how does a small plane just like fly into the World Trade Center? Like, it's a blue sky. Like, how did that happen? Did they have a medical emergency? Like, what happened there? And so then they pack up and leave, and I start my show at 9, and just a few minutes after 9. Still the TV on, and boom, we see another explosion and realize, oh, it's a terrorist attack. It's two planes. And just how the day unfolded from there, absolutely, it was chaotic. I mean, everybody that was at work, we're all at the same time looking at TVs at their offices, in the break rooms, everywhere, wondering, like, what does this mean? What happens from here? Like, it was the scariest time. Anybody that worked in a high-rise building, even in downtown Toronto, were evacuated because nobody knew what was happening. No one knew what was happening, and the story was changing every 10 minutes. And my husband, Carl Hansky, is a reporter, and so he was there. He left for New York. They went to get a flight, and then they grounded all the flights, and he had to drive down. So he got there the morning of the 12th, was standing on the pile down at Ground Zero in Manhattan. He spent 3 weeks there, and you know, it was just a really, really frightening time. So, you know, as the younger generation comes up and they're like, oh, was it like that big of a deal? It's like, I can't begin to tell you. Can't begin to tell you how much of a big deal it was. To watch the footage that you will see online today, there's people who lost their lives, families that are still scarred to this day. You will see people coming out of those buildings. I remember the medical examiner at the time saying, don't call them jumpers. Uh-uh. They were forced out due to fire and smoke. And then the buildings collapsed. It was a day that changed the world and one that we will never forget. 98.1 CHFI.

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3: 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So keep entering over and over again. But the word for this hour is chat. Let's have a chat, shall we? I'm going to have a little chat with that person. C-H-A-T. 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

Michelle Butterly. Hello, good morning. So, listen, how is your day going? 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I ask this because did you have to send your coworker to the pharmacy for you to get an earwax removal kit so that you could hear to do your job today? Oh, no, that was just me. That was just me, of course, of course. 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I really do.

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Hi, Michelle Butterly. Hi. How you doing this afternoon? So listen, I do. I have a bone to pick with the city of Toronto. Here we go. Are you ready for it? It is going to be 24 degrees this afternoon. Looking at the forecast for the weekend, Saturday, Sunday, sunny and 26. Hey, let's go for a swim. But most of the outdoor pools are already closed. Okay. I can see that staffing that may be a problem. People going back to university and that sort of thing. I get that. But the city of Toronto has turned off the water to the water fountain at the park in my neighborhood, the park that has a children's playground. 26 degrees, kids running around. Well, let's have some water. Nope. They've shut it off already. Guys, a little early, no? 98.1 CHD.

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Stevie Wonder. I just called to say I love you on 98.1 CHFI. Also plays some Spice Girls, and Spice Girls fans were not impressed. They had been teasing to this really, really big announcement, and they had talked about doing something big and special for their 30th anniversary, which is this year. And this big announcement was for a collection of the singles. You can get 14 vinyl or 14 CDs. It's all of their singles, their B-sides, and some unreleased music as well. Like one of their earliest demos, Do You Think About Me, is on here. And fans were like, what? The way you were building this up was going to be like a reunion or something. It's not. And the comments online went at them. One comment said, I'll tell you what I want, what I really, really want. A tour with all five. Another fan said, at this point, it's hopeless to anticipate any reunion. You're just milking your fans like any other greedy corporation. It's not fair, but it also damages the memory and nostalgia. Listen, all Spice Girl fans want is to be singing and dancing along with those girls like we did back in the 90s. Now, I know something that you want is another keyword for you to get the cash calls, and I have one coming up in a few on 98.1 CHFI. Here's One Republic. 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
1: Hi, Dina. 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
2: 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How are you?
0: Do you know who's calling?
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0: You
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0: are
1: is,
0: right.
1: It is
0: yeah.
1: Pooch and Gertie.
0: Why would we be calling you on a Friday?
2: I'm shocked.
1: They always are.
2: Oh, cash call?
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Shaboozy, a bar song tipsy on 98.1 CHFI. I'm Brooksy. And listen, we want to make sure that we're playing the music you want to hear. 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And please be honest. 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And for doing it, you can win $1,000. It'd be great to have that extra money heading into a weekend. And here we are already at the weekend. It seemed like this week was really long, though, was it? Even though it was a four-day work week. Let's get to the weekend. 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
1: If you get on a dating app, apparently, at least according to research from Harvard Business School and Boston University, the words you use to describe yourself when it comes to your profile of how you attract more matches.
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2: 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This is awesome. I love the future.
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1: Apparently, when it comes to men, there are like six words in particular. The word funny. You see funny in a profile, you like that. 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
2: Although, who's saying they're funny? 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
1: 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The next one, 22%, was physically fit. 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
1: Oh,
2: 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What are you...
1: Wow. Okay, I can see why maybe dating apps aren't for you.
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2: If you're counting, we are 50 days away until Halloween. 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No, you're going to have to definitely buy more. Anyway, what would you do if you won $1,000 on Monday morning? 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More keywords you get, the better odds you have. 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We have a keyword coming up this hour, plus lots of great music. 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

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That's what we have our no repeat guarantee still going. We're not playing the same song between 9 and 5 to get you to your weekend. Here's Boys to Men on 98.1.

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on Toronto's Perfect Music Mix 98.1 CHFI. I'm Brooksy, and here we are. Toronto International Film Festival is in full swing. Of course, we have all the premieres, all the stars in town. We've got the King Street Festival happening as well, and then events also happening up in Yorkville at the Rogers Red Carpet all this weekend. Our Lady Peace is performing and doing a Q&A tomorrow afternoon at 2 o'clock. They also have a new documentary about a super fan that they'll be premiering. Sunday at 4 o'clock, you can go to a free screening of The Princess Bride, because TIFF is about, of course, the new movies and documentaries, but also the great ones that we'll watch over and over again, right? Rogers is the parent company of CHFI. As for the weather this weekend, it's looking really nice. Beautiful tomorrow, a little more humid though, feeling like 31 degrees. Sunday looking like a sun cloud mix. There's a little chance of showers. High of 25 this afternoon. Beautiful. Right now it is 22 degrees. 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Happy birthday to Michael Bublé, turned 51 earlier this week. Here's Everything.

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2: 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The keyword for this hour is club. As in, when I say the word club, you might think of a place where you go and dance along to great music. 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Club. C-L-U-B. 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
2: Yeah, here we are already back on a Friday. Let me know your weekend plans, but just use three words to describe them. So my three-word weekend is guacamole, quesadillas, and fajitas. 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And I think we're most excited about this fajita mix that we found. 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So it kind of is like double flavor.

Oh, they're just delicious. So, cannot wait to eat tomorrow. But tell me your three-word weekend. Just describe your weekend plans using three words. Text them to me right now at 981-981 as we get closer to your weekend. 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

0: such.
1: All right, it's time to get into our three-word weekend. Describe your weekend using three words. Christine texted, "Let's go Jays." Yeah, your Blue Jays are back home starting a series against the Baltimore Orioles tonight.

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0: doing this weekend?
1: Brooksy's three-word weekend.
2: So you're telling me your weekend plans just using three words. Your three-word weekend. Rowena texted in at 981-981 says cottage barbecue visitors. Terry says hometown friends cottage. Everybody's taking advantage of the cottage while the weather's still nice. So Arupa says TIFF market volunteer. There's so much TIFF stuff going on this weekend. Natalie says Jewish holiday family. Yes, Rosh Hashanah starts today.

0: Paula, what is your three-word weekend?
1: Hair, wedding, bashment.
0: Hair, wedding, bashment. So is the hair getting done for the wedding?
1: Yes, I will be doing my daughter's hair.
0: And who's getting married?
1: My nephew's wedding.
0: What's his name?
1: His name is Samuel.
0: And Samuel is getting married too?
1: He's getting married to Jules.
0: Oh, it'll be a beautiful day for a wedding and a bashment. Have a great party tomorrow.
1: Thank you so much.
0: All right, and Lucy, what is your three-word weekend?
2: I'm making tomato sauce.
0: Now, is this like the Italian thing where like the whole extended family gets together and you guys make huge, big batches of it? Everybody pitches in and helps?
2: You got it. We're making 8 bushels.
0: How much tomato sauce does that make?
2: Depending on, I guess, the actual sauce and how much juice that the tomato gives you, you're looking at maybe 20 to 25 jars per bushel.
0: Per bushel? And you guys are doing 8 bushels?
2: You got it. 2 families.
0: So how many people are coming? Because this takes an army.
2: It does. There's 8 of us. And the kids now are getting involved. You know, we're passing on the tradition to the kids.
0: Love that. And you guys are going to have delicious homemade tomato sauce all throughout the winter.
2: You got it. And we're having the fresh tomato sauce for lunch, too. Making pasta.
0: Wonderful. I remember my friend used to give me some of her Nona sauce. And
2: yes.
0: Oh, my gosh. Can't beat it.
2: You can't get that in a can. That's for sure.
0: No, you can't. Listen, Lucy, have a wonderful weekend making that delicious tomato sauce.
2: Thank you so much. You have a great weekend as well.

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2: 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Laugh. L-A-U-G-H. Laugh. 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Pooja and Gertie for do the next Cash Call Monday morning at 7 o'clock. 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Good luck. Yeah.

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0: Taylor Swift, The Fate of Ophelia on 98.1 CHFI. Remember when Taylor Swift came to town and did those six big shows? It was almost 2 years ago now. It's great that artists see Toronto as like a destination to do multiple shows, because some artists now aren't hitting up a lot of different cities. They're coming to a few cities and doing multiple shows there. And someone big is coming to Toronto, and we've got your tickets.
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Harry Styles is bringing two massive shows to Rogers Stadium, May 7th and 8th. And listen next week because you could be winning tickets. 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Good luck. All right, listen, have a wonderful weekend. I'm heading out of here. Greg Burns coming in, and at 5 o'clock, he's kicking off our Feel Good 80s and 90s weekend with more songs like this one. 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

lovely end to a nice short week. We are CHFI Toronto. It's currently 24 in town. Sun will set tonight at 7:34. Outlook for the weekend. It's going to be lovely and warm. First weekend of TIFF. Those stars are going to be basking in 25 degrees, mainly sunny. All right, let's get you sorted out. Weekend, don't forget, I press go at 5 o'clock on the Feel Good 80s and 90s weekend. Love that. And here comes Selena Gomez.

good afternoon. How are you today? We are CHFI, and we, like you, were very excited by the announcement this week that one of the world's biggest music stars has chosen Toronto to kick off the early run of summer gigs at Rogers Stadium. Harry Styles will be here. He is breaking live records all over the world. He has some of the biggest selling and most streamed albums of the last decade. He can act, and he has made it okay to wear short shorts again, which personally, I think it's a good thing, because I've got little legs. And when I wear those sort of longer cargo pants, I look like I've got sausage dog legs. The shorter shorts, better. That's all I'm saying. Anyway, we've got your tickets for him next week. Do you want to go and see Harry Styles? Do you want to be amongst the first in Toronto to get those tickets? Pooj,

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0: 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We're live across Toronto. 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
0: First, let's do one of these, shall we? 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Monday morning's cash call, worth a grand after Dina picked up today's. And you will be also in that draw. $10,000 goes on October 1st. All right, here we go.

CHFI Toronto. Weekend is nearly here. You never know, of course, who you'll see in town this weekend. Another unbelievable TIFF lineup. Stars will include Gary Oldman, Courtney Cox is here, James McAvoy, I think he was in town today, Patrick Dempsey, he was a surprise, just turned up last night, a film he's not even in, Channing Tatum is going to be in town. Stars everywhere. The weather is looking chef's kiss. Looking 25 and sunny all weekend as well. We're loving that. And of course, we do have road closures. It is affecting TTC stuff with TIFF in town around King and downtown. We'll tell you everything you need to know next. And we're moving towards the feel-good 80s and 90s weekend. That starts at 5 at CHFI.

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11: With your CHFI traffic, I'm Lisa Emerall. Toronto bound on the QEW, the ramp to get off at Eastport is closed due to a crash. And just past Fairview, the right lane blocked with a stalled tractor trailer. That's causing a backup approaching Centennial Parkway all the way across towards about Fairview. If you're traveling eastbound on the 401 Heavy 410 to the DVP, alternately the Express Collectors, turn traffic into story time with Audible. 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
2: 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From Dirty Dancing, Time of My Life, Vanilla Ice coming, some Britney, some Backstreet Boys, and kicking off, it's Whitney.

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The Feel Good 80s and 90s weekend is on. We are CHFI. It's Greg Burns here. Right, one of the ultimate summer songs. The thing I love most about this is if you're driving or you've got this on headphones, you always feel like you're in a film when this comes on. Look at the car next to you. They're just like the supporting cast. I bet at some point, if you're in the car during the song, you check yourself in the mirror with your shades on. Don Henley, Boys of Summer. It's a lovely Friday afternoon. We're live across Toronto, CHFI. Nope.

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This is CHFI, 90s Britney to 80s Bananarama coming up. I'm going to play you Cruel Summer. What a song that is. We'd love to know what you're thinking right now about the music we're playing on CHFI. Is there anything you would like to hear more of? Is there anything you want to hear less of? We want to know your actual honest opinion. We're doing a little music survey right now. We'd love to get you involved. It also gives you the chance to win a share of $1,000 as well. Want to tell us what you think of the tunes on CHFI? It's all up to you. It's all about you. So get to chfi.com right now. 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And wherever you need to be to get towards the weekend, the latest on the roads and TTC coming up next.

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17: With your CHFI traffic, I'm Lisa Emerald. So right now we are monitoring a rolling block for a motorcade that's expected to hop onto the westbound Gardner Expressway. So right now they are blocking all lanes as you're approaching York off and on. So sometimes they're letting vehicles through, other times they are not. This is causing a major backup from the DVP from about Bayview Bloor to be exact, very slow through this stretch. And if you're traveling on the westbound 401, it'll still be heavy from Warden alternating the Expressway. Press collectors across to Dixon.
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hope you've had a good short week. We are CHFI. I would say it's been a little bit of a disappointing week for Spice Girls fans this week. There was lots of hype on the Spice Girls social media. They've been promising a big announcement. They had the iconic staircase from the Wannabe music video. There's all sorts of hints that something big was coming. Every Spice Girl on planet Earth thought it was going to be the reunion. All five of them. If not all five of them, four of them. If not all four of them, holograms or something. Turns out they're releasing a load of Spice Girls B-sides. I mean, that is a letdown, isn't it? No matter how big a Spice Girls fan you are, what a build-up for that. I mean, that's like getting a text message from your ex saying, we really need to talk, and then it turns out they just want your Netflix password. I mean, that's a very specific example I've just given there. It's just something that recently happened to me. There was some good news for Toronto Spice Girls fans. Mel C was here, live in town, and let's do this at CHFI.

0: 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It's here. It's on CHFI. 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
0: First, let's get you in the draw for Monday morning. You're also in that draw October 1st for $10,000 as well. This hour's keyword is dance. D-A-N-C-E. You're texting dance and your name to 981-981. Once again, this hour's keyword. D-A-N-C-E. Dance. And your name to 981-981. Good luck with that. Let's continue. Hall & Oates from the 80s after Ice Ice Baby at CHF.

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Kids. A lovely Friday evening. We're live across Toronto. 98.1 CHFI. Going to be big crowds at Roy Thomson Hall tonight for Always Lalisa. This is the world premiere of the documentary about Lisa from Blackpink. A lot of fans going to be around for that. Plenty, of course, happening around King. That does mean road closures. That does mean streetcar diversions. Everything you need to know coming up. Wherever you need to be this Friday night, we'll let you know. It's looking quite nice. Currently 22 in town. Over the weekend, largely sunny. Looking at highs, mid-20s. Nice. And here comes a gorgeous tune on our feel-good 80s and 90s weekend. Donna Lewis,

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7: CHFI traffic. I'm Lisa Emerald. If you're traveling westbound on the Gardiner Expressway approaching York, we continue to follow this rolling block for an upcoming motorcade. Not sure when it will hit the highway, but it's causing a pretty heavy backup from the DVP. And if you're traveling on the Toronto bound or the Fort Erie bound QEW, the ramps to Eastport completely shut down because of a crash that's causing heavy delays in the area. 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

Good evening. How are you tonight? CHFI Toronto, the Feel Good 80s and 90s weekend is on. Just mentioned that some of the biggest movie stars in the world in town this weekend for TIFF. Also this week, of course, been announced that one of the biggest music stars will be in town to kick off summer 2027. Two nights, Rogers Stadium. He's coming. He's Harry Styles. We have, of course, your tickets. Next week, let's get you in. Pooja and Kadeep will have tickets all next week for Harry Styles. When you hear Harry during their show, be caller 16 to win your way in what is going to be one of the most talked about concerts in all of 2027. These are the hot tickets. We already know it doesn't get much bigger than Harry Styles. I've got to be honest with you. When I first saw Harry Styles do a solo gig, this has got to be 2017, 2018. There's a friend of mine, absolutely obsessed with him. She said, do you want to come along? And I was like, yeah, okay. I mean, I wasn't like desperate. By the end of that gig, I was more obsessed with him than she was. That was when he only had one album. He's unbelievable live. You don't want to miss it. Harry Styles tickets next week. Pooja and Kadeep have them here at CHFI.

It's a lovely Friday evening in town. Welcome to your feel-good 80s and 90s weekend. This is CHFI. Do you think we could have the weekend off from being told that AI is going to take over the world by the end of the decade? I don't really want to hear about that for a couple of days. Is that all right? Can we leave that? Is that what's going to happen anyway, really? Once it becomes more intelligent than us, it's going to want to take over. I mean, why would it? Why would it want that responsibility? Like, I get it at the moment. AI is new, it's young, it's learning, it's ambitious. I mean, we've all been there. But once it's moved on, once it's learned more, once it's got to the stage where it thinks, yeah, well, I mean, I could take over humanity, but that feels like moving into a management role. I mean, I don't know if I want that. Who would? If anything, I think AI is going to get bored of us. I think it's going to look at humanity and think, well, that's a group chat I don't want to be in. I don't think it's going to take us over. I think it's probably going to block us. It's probably already getting bored. Oh, here's my picture. Can you make it look like I'm from the 80s?

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1: With your CHFI traffic, I'm Lisa Emerald. Southbound on the 400 between Innisfil Beach Road and Highway 89, all lanes closed due to emergency road work, starting to cause a backup from just south of Mapleview. If you're traveling on the westbound Gardner, we continue to follow this rolling block for a motorcade. Looks like slowly but surely that motorcade is hopping onto the highway. Nonetheless, we continue to see heavy delays from the DVP all the way across to about York.
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from the original Dirty Dancing soundtrack, and we are told that Dirty Dancing 2 production has begun this summer for a 2028 release with Jennifer Grey back on screen as Baby. That's the word. All right, we are CHFI Toronto. How are you tonight? It's looking lovely. Your feel-good 80s and 90s weekend is on. Mariah Carey is on the way. As next week.

is mid-September. I would say from then, she's probably on slow defrost. Wouldn't you think? Also, Toto coming, and you have two more Cash Call keywords to come today. Another one in the next half hour. Right now, here comes Michael Jackson. No.

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0: It's going to be a lovely warm weekend. Looking nice in town tonight. Night two of TIFF, of course. Don't forget those road closures.
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0: 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First, let's get you in the draw Monday morning. 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S-P-O-R-T-S. 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Could get that cash call Monday morning, 7 a.m. Could get the 10K cash call. Less than 3 weeks away on October 1st. Good luck. You could be the next cash call winner from CHFI Toronto.

a weekend of star spotting is upon us. TIFF 2026 underway. Let's keep you up to date with what's going on town tonight, wherever you need to be. Latest on the roads and TTC coming up. Looking nice as well. Largely sunny, mid-20s the high across the next couple of days. Currently we're at 20. And here comes Shania at CHFI.

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4: With your CHFI traffic, I'm Lisa Emerald. If you're traveling westbound on the Gardner Expressway approaching York, we continue to follow this rolling block for an upcoming motorcade. Not sure when it will hit the highway, but it's causing a pretty heavy backup from the DVP. And if you're traveling on the Toronto bound or the Fort Erie bound QEW, the ramps to Eastport completely shut down because of a crash that's causing heavy delays in the area. 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

what a magical night in Toronto. Of course, Tiff in full effect. Beautiful weather. How's it going? I'm Adele. As always, thank you so much for being here. It's the Feel Good 80s and 90s show. And don't forget, coming up this hour, your unique keyword for CHFI's Cash Call. 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Monday morning at 7 a.m. with Pooja and Gurdeep, where you can win $1,000. And then the beginning of October, $10,000. All for one.

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0: Hey, what's up? I'm Adele. As you know, this year's 51st Toronto International Film Festival is underway, and it features 293 films and shorts, including 61 Canadian films, which I love. And how lucky are we? What a beautiful night in the city. I think the big question is, what celebrity is not in Toronto? We've already had sightings of Naomi Watts, Josh Harnett, Sebastian Stan, Dylan O'Brien, and there are still a whole lot more big names to come. Helen Mirren, Penelope Cruz, Seth Rogen, a lot of celebrities. Such a fun time. Desiree, you gotta be 98.1 CHFI. 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

0: What's up? Alien here. You know, from space. And... Whoa, I'm loving people's reactions to the news that Lotto Max now has more chances to win, with 30 new prizes of $100,000 on the next draw. 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She also can't believe that the next jackpot is $30 million. But it's real. Believe it.
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0: 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Already bought my ticket.
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Wouldn't it be great to wake up Monday morning to a phone call from Pooja and Gurdeep? You know, you're half asleep and you're like, what? Is this the cash call? Did I just win $1,000? 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
0: What's good, Toronto? 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And then at the beginning of October, we are giving away another $10,000. 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That's all you have to do. Oh, and by the way, this weekend, there are tons of opportunities for you to collect CHFI Cash Call unique keywords. 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